ocean, babe, like I've never known before. 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
3: Bruce County weather.
4: Tonight, mainly cloudy with a slight chance of showers and a low of 14. Tomorrow, a mix of sun and cloud with a chance of showers and a high of 25. Saturday, sunshine with a high of 23. And Sunday, sunny with a high of 24.
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0: Bruce County weather.
5: Tonight, mainly cloudy with a slight chance of showers and a low of 14. Tomorrow, a mix of sun and cloud with a chance of showers and a high of 25. Saturday, sunshine with a high of 23. And Sunday, sunny with a high of 24.
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You know why? Because I am the Bruce. 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

0: 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The Bruce. From Boundary Peak 187 to Cape Spear, Newfoundland. Sea to shining sea, Canada. Pumping out some of the best rock in the world. The Bruce champions Canadian independent music, including Indigenous and Bruce County musicians. Here's the deal. Bruce County bands, get us your songs. Friends of the Bruce, give us a heads up on untapped Canadian independent music that you've discovered and you're digging. 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
0: Bruce County weather.
5: Tonight, mainly cloudy with a slight chance of showers and a low of 14. Tomorrow, a mix of sun and cloud with a chance of showers and a high of 25. Saturday, sunshine with a high of 23. And Sunday, sunny with a high of 24.
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0: Bruce County weather.
4: Tonight, mainly cloudy with a slight chance of showers and a low of 14. Tomorrow, a mix of sun and cloud with a chance of showers and a high of 25. Saturday, sunshine with a high of 23. And Sunday, sunny with a high of 24.
0: 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We're doing learning. 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
0: Bruce County weather.
4: Tonight, mainly cloudy with a slight chance of showers and a low of 14. Tomorrow, a mix of sun and cloud with a chance of showers and a high of 25. Saturday, sunshine with a high of 23. And Sunday, sunny with a high of 24.
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4: And Sunday, sunny with a high of 24.
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0: 91.9 North, 97.9 South. The Bruce. It's a contest line, a conversation starter, a sophisticated futuristic mechanism to tell a DJ they messed up. Yeah, we get that a lot. It's the Elgin Jewelers text line, and we want you to try and wear it out. Text the keyword SPARKLE, and you might win something shiny at the end of the month. So that's a bonus, right? A celebration, a recommendation, a helpful hint? Give it to us straight and get distracted by something sparkly. Courtesy of Elgin Jewelers, downtown Port Elgin. Diamonds are their specialty. Oh, and the text line number? 519-389-9790. Hey, we've got the microphone, but you can always get your 2 cents worth in by hitting us up on the Elgin Jewelers text line.
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0: Bruce County weather.
4: Tonight, mainly cloudy with a slight chance of showers and a low of 14. Tomorrow, a mix of sun and cloud with a chance of showers and a high of 25. Saturday, sunshine with a high of 23. And Sunday, sunny with a high of 24.
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0: Bruce County weather.
7: Tonight, mainly cloudy with a slight chance of showers and a low of 14. Tomorrow, a mix of sun and cloud with a chance of showers and a high of 25. Saturday, sunshine with a high of 23. And Sunday, sunny with a high of 24.

Chesley, home of Big Bruce. 15 tall, 20 in length, he's a beef icon. 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
5: Bruce County weather.
1: Tonight, mainly cloudy with a slight chance of showers and a low of 14. Tomorrow, a mix of sun and cloud with a chance of showers and a high of 25. Saturday, sunshine with a high of 23. And Sunday, sunny with a high of 24.
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0: Bruce County weather.
4: Mainly cloudy skies and a chance of showers with a low of 14, changing to a mix of sun and cloud with a chance of showers and a high of 25. Saturday, sunshine with a high of 23, and Sunday, sunny with a high of 24.
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5: Mainly cloudy skies and a chance of showers with a low of 14, changing to a mix of sun and cloud with a chance of showers and a high of 25. Saturday, sunshine with a high of 23, and Sunday, sunny with a high of 24.
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0: Bruce County weather.
5: Mainly cloudy skies and a chance of showers with a low of 14, changing to a mix of sun and cloud with a chance of showers and a high of 25. Saturday sunshine with a high of 23, and Sunday sunny with a high of 24.
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0: Bruce County weather.
4: Mainly cloudy skies and a chance of showers with a low of 14, changing to a mix of sun and cloud with a chance of showers and a high of 25. Saturday, sunshine with a high of 23, and Sunday, sunny with a high of 24.
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0: Bruce County weather.
4: Mainly cloudy skies and a chance of showers with a low of 14, changing to a mix of sun and cloud with a chance of showers and a high of 25. Saturday sunshine with a high of 23, and Sunday sunny with a high of 24.
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5: Mainly cloudy skies and a chance of showers with a low of 14, changing to a mix of sun and cloud with a chance of showers and a high of 25. Saturday, sunshine with a high of 23, and Sunday, sunny with a high of 24.
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0: Bruce County weather.
5: Mainly cloudy skies and a chance of showers with a low of 14, changing to a mix of sun and cloud with a chance of showers and a high of 25. Saturday sunshine with a high of 23, and Sunday sunny with a high of 24.
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0: Bruce County weather.
5: Mainly cloudy skies and a chance of showers with a low of 14, changing to a mix of sun and cloud with a chance of showers and a high of 25. Saturday, sunshine with a high of 23, and Sunday, sunny with a high of 24.

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0: Bruce County weather.
7: Mainly cloudy skies and a chance of showers with a low of 14, changing to a mix of sun and cloud with a chance of showers and a high of 25. Saturday, sunshine with a high of 23, and Sunday, sunny with a high of 24.
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0: Bruce County weather.
5: Mainly cloudy skies and a chance of showers with a low of 14, changing to a mix of sun and cloud with a chance of showers and a high of 25. Saturday, sunshine with a high of 23, and Sunday, sunny with a high of 24.
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from the tip of the peninsula to that pointy part at the bottom near Teeswater, people love the Bruce. 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I mean, unite! 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

0: 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From Boundary Peak 187 to Cape Spear, Newfoundland, sea to shining sea, Canada, pumping out some of the best rock in the world. The Bruce champions Canadian independent music, including Indigenous and Bruce County musicians. Here's the deal. 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Friends of the Bruce, give us a heads up on untapped Canadian independent music that you've discovered and you're digging. 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
3: Mainly cloudy skies and a chance of showers with a low of 14, changing to a mix of sun and cloud with a chance of showers and a high of 25. Saturday, sunshine with a high of 23, and Sunday, sunny with a high of 24.
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My heart is breaking, hands are shaking, bugs are crawling all over me. 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
3: Mainly cloudy skies and a chance of showers with a low of 14, changing to a mix of sun and cloud with a chance of showers and a high of 25. Saturday, sunshine with a high of 23, and Sunday, sunny with a high of 24.
0: Hey, everyone over at the Bruce Bauer. Thanks for keeping the lights on. And we need to keep the refrigerator plugged in so we've got cold beer. 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
1: It's 6 o'clock. Good morning, I'm Claire McCormack. Owen Sound Police say they have charged 11 people after a downtown area drug investigation. They say they conducted a two-day targeted initiative on Wednesday and Thursday and laid charges in relation to offenses involving fentanyl and meth. They say they also encountered an unresponsive middle-aged man who appeared to be experiencing a drug-related medical emergency. They administered naloxone and say he regained consciousness and was treated by paramedics. Owen Sound Police say the service recognizes substance use and addiction are complex issues that require both enforcement and support. They say they continue to work with community health and social service partners to connect people experiencing substance use challenges with appropriate supports. They add they remain committed to maintaining a safe and welcoming downtown while continuing to address the impacts of illicit drug use. Bruce County Council heard an update on community engagement on aging in place. Director for Long-Term Care and Senior Services, Emily Cussman, shared an update with Council on the age-friendly community strategy.
2: Older adults want to remain in their homes and communities, but aging in place requires more than housing. It also depends on access to home care, meals, housekeeping, home maintenance, accessibility modifications, transportation, and caregiver support.
1: Council received the report on community input as information. Staff will make a presentation of the final age-friendly community strategy in October for Council's consideration. The provincial PCs have held on to the York Simcoe riding. Susan Leahy won yesterday's by-election. Only 20% of voters turned out to cast a ballot. Caroline Mulroney had that seat before stepping down in June. It was one of three provincial by-elections yesterday. The Progressive Conservatives held on to a seat in Hamilton, while the New Democrats retained a seat in Scarborough. OPP have a stark reminder as we head into the long weekend. Over the last 10 years, the Labor Day weekend has seen more collisions and fatalities on OPP-patrolled roads, trails, and waterways than any other long weekend. They're asking people to slow down, stay alert, and drive sober. Time now for a check on sports.
3: I'm RJ Broadhead. Here's the morning sports brought to you by RE/MAX. The Blue Jays beat Cleveland 6-3, taking 2 of 3 in the series and close to within a half game of the Guardians for the final playoff spot. The Jays are in Kansas City tonight. They have 21 games remaining. None are against teams currently in a playoff spot, but they do play the Orioles and Rangers, who are right there with them in the wild card race. The Rangers shut out the Rays yesterday, and the Orioles lost to the Red Sox. Adley Rutschman hit 2 homers in his return to Baltimore. Kevin Gausman struck out 9, allowing the Cubs to split their series against Milwaukee. The Dodgers down the Cardinals, and in a clash of division leaders, the Astros defeated the White Sox. Third seed Felix Auger-Aliassime said he was dizzy in seeing spots in his four-set loss to Karan Khachanov at the U.S. Open, and LSU wants to list former NFL players. A Louisiana judge ruled against the NCAA, clearing the way for schools to list former pros. Now here's your local sports.
1: Thanks, RJ. The Owen Sound Attack signed forward Alex Lisi to a standard player development and education agreement. He was the team's 128th overall pick in the 2025 OHL Priority Selection Draft. 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
1: At the McDonald's Owen Sound Salmon Spectacular, there were 87 salmon and 159 trout entered Thursday. Benjamin Mader of Owen Sound had the top salmon of the day Thursday at 21.11 pounds. The overall leaders remain unchanged. Leading salmon overall still belongs to Sam Jensen of New Hamburg at 25.66 pounds. Lucas Bester of Owen Sound had the top trout Thursday with a 22.72 pound lake trout. Overall, Thomas Moore of Owen Sound leads the trout division with a 24.06 pounder. Still leading the rainbow trout division is William Hanna of Collingwood with an 11.56 pound rainbow trout, and Barb Shank of Tara remains the leader in the brown trout category with an 8.15 pound fish.
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1: Mainly cloudy today, a high around 24, feeling more like 29 with the humidity. A few clouds and fog patches overnight, a low of 13. A mix of sun and clouds Saturday, a high of 23, feeling like 26 with the humidity. Sunny and 24 on Sunday. Right now it's 15 degrees in Tobermory, 13 in Walkerton, and it's 12 degrees in Saugeen Shores. I'm Claire McCormack. 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
7: 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I'm just waiting for a hot dog.
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11: It's showtime.
12: All right, here we go. All right, we've got the microphone. We've got the power. We've got Shandy Love. We've got Longmire. We've got myself. We've got... Claire's here too. So we got a full house here, and we will kick off your Labor Day long weekend. Now, I know it's a little early, but let's go.
13: No, it's not early at all.
12: Wash my hands. There we go.
13: It's the labor movement says move out and don't labor too hard today.
12: 11 o'clock if you want to get in the parade on Monday.
13: Yeah.
12: Got your Labor Day parade with the union.
13: And weather's looking good.
12: Yeah, it is.
13: After we maybe dodge, there's just a slight chance of some shower activity midday today, and it's fairly slight. Once we dodge that, we're looking at sunny temperatures and in the mid-20s all weekend long. So it'll be a wonderful way to say adieu to the summer of 2026.
12: Love See ya.
13: Adieu. Adieu. What the hell is
12: I don't want to kiss summer 26 goodbye.
13: Adieu.
12: You ever get the feeling that you really didn't do anything in the summer?
14: Yeah. I feel like I did so just, much and nothing
12: I just
14: all.
12: Feel like I just worked.
13: Is summer another name for my life?
14: Right. Oh, I feel that. Yeah.
13: No, I shouldn't say that. We've done stuff with our life.
12: Yeah, I know. Yeah, but then it goes by so
13: children
12: quick.
13: And,
12: I don't know. When I'm just doing the math at the end of the summer, I'm thinking.
13: Blink of an eye.
12: I should have taken a day off.
14: Yeah. You know? Well, you don't take days off.
12: I don't know.
13: Hey, leave early. Tough. Leave early today.
12: Yeah. I take my job way too serious.
13: Yeah, you do.
12: I always have. Yeah. Right? I always have. And that's because of my old man, right?
14: Yeah, but it's what makes you great.
12: Ah, hey, you hear that? First time I have. Anyhow.
14: Oh, come on.
12: So we got a big weekend, theme weekend coming up this weekend.
13: Yeah.
12: This is your baby, Brian.
13: Yeah, my back-to-school,
12: You put this whole thing together here, the back-to-school.
13: Yes, I did.
12: You're Rockin' Robin.
13: I wonder if I have the list of the songs and stuff anywhere. I have to reprint
12: so
13: that
12: So any song, it doesn't have to be in the title. Could be in the band name, actually, but it could be in the lyric, too.
13: Yeah, anything that refers to school, we're going to play those songs all weekend long. And it's brought to you by Mowbray's Canadian Tire, who have great back-to-school stuff. Like, I mean,
14: they do, yeah.
13: You don't always think that, but I'm telling you, from desk to dorm,
12: and rows of it.
13: Oh, they got the stationery. They got the little furniture stuff for the dorm or the whatever.
12: Do you
13: they
12: know
13: got
12: what
13: all
12: else
13: the classroom
12: they have at Canadian
13: stuff,
12: Tire at Mowbray's?
13: Beer fridges.
12: They have smartwatches.
14: Oh,
12: yeah, at affordable price.
13: It's
14: really
13: amazing. Yes. You need one of those when you're studying.
14: We got to get him one because it'll count his steps.
13: Oh, yeah. Get the look on his face.
12: He'd have to set that smartwatch to, delirious.
14: All of a sudden, it just explodes.
13: Ludicrous
12: smartwatch speed.
13: Yes, we're going. Grady. Oh, my God, he's gone plaid. Proper's gone plaid.
12: So, round table, what are your plans for the Labor Day long weekend here? I know you're out and about.
14: I'm out and about.
12: Shandy Love,
14: yeah.
12: Loose on the Bruce.
13: Yeah, I am hoping to just... spend most of it at my trailer.
12: How many kegs?
13: Oh, a good keg anyway.
12: A
13: keg, but I mean it's open today and tomorrow, so I could still keg up again if I need to. But I think I'll be okay.
12: Right.
13: What I want to do, but I feel like there's just also a lot happening. Yeah, like I'm going to be running to town like every day probably. I'll end up
12: not if you get into the keg.
13: No, me or my wife running it. When I say I'll run into town, I mean my
12: Somebody
13: wife.
12: Somebody else.
14: At least you're honest.
13: Yes, exactly. There's just a lot of running around. But boy, get ready because traffic is going to ramp up soon. Be careful out there on the roads.
12: So.
13: We don't need a Labor Day full of car accidents.
12: Not to mention the Sable Beach Party happening this
14: week. Oh, my goodness,
13: that's,
14: yes.
13: That's
12: going to
13: be
12: plan,
13: a thing.
12: Simple plan. Simple plan. Coming to town.
13: We should play a Simple Plan tune today.
12: We should. You know what? We will.
13: All right.
12: We will later on.
13: Huh?
12: Yeah.
14: An idea.
12: Might
14: be
12: a little wake up and win.
13: Oh, there you go. That's a perfect win.
14: That's a good one.
13: When we need a Simple Plan question. I had a great interview with the guy from Simple Plan.
12: Yes, you did.
13: Yeah, it was fantastic. Really nice guy. And the band's great. And they do some good stuff, too. They have a Simple Plan Foundation that helps kids and stuff. So.
14: Which is amazing.
12: Correct. They do good things.
13: Oh, that's great.
12: Not to mention even the Salmon Spectacular, which continues this weekend, too.
14: So it's
13: a lot going on. I've seen some fish come in.
14: Oh, my goodness. I looked in the freezer yesterday. Uh-huh. My goodness.
12: Yeah, you were on site yesterday.
14: Oh, it was. I had a blast. It was so much fun.
13: Another morning show host on as well, and having the fish fry day. And yeah. We're eating the fish fry, and she goes, and the great news is you can eat like seniors starting at 4 o'clock. And when you're a morning show host, that is ideal.
12: Yeah. That's perfect.
13: 4 a.m. or 4 p.m. supper.
12: I like all right. Well, you want to play a song? Whatever. Do the Bearcat?
13: All right.
12: All right. Hey. Everybody.

0: Longy and Bruffer, mailing it in every weekday morning. 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
1: All right, Toronto Blue Jays turned the corner. Now a half a game half back in the wild card spot. Let's go, boys. Let's go.
2: What are you saying? They in or they out?
1: Let's go, Vladdy.
2: Are they in the
1: Vladdy
2: spot?
1: Vladdy looks really good at the plate right now. Even though he got a sack fly and scored a run last night. He's looking a little bit better. He got a dinger the night before. The whole thing's changed. The whole landscape's changed.
2: I love your attitude, Burf. Yeah. I love
1: Vladdy's
2: the positivity.
1: More than just the guy carrying the Gatorade now, buddy.
2: I saw a meme this morning. Yeah. It was the Bobs from Office Space and going, what is it exactly that you do here? And then they turn the tables and it's Vladdy going, I carry the Gatorade.
1: So that pisses some people off, right? When he's not hitting and he's not contributing that much. And he's still the guy with the Gatorade there pouring on people. It gets a little tired. I get it,
2: but somebody's got it. I think that he, in his mind, he's like, okay, I'm still the heart of the team, so I have to, you know, he's kind of like the coach.
1: And
2: no matter how
1: he's going to have to be the heart of the team, right?
2: Right. If he gets down, well, everybody's going to be down. So he's trying, I think, to keep the spirits up, even though it's some days pretty tough. But when you go, you know, when you make a sweep and now you're half game back of the wild card spot after playing as horribly as you have.
1: Speaking of Office Space,
2: some positive. Right? Yes. ask me anything, I've
1: right,
2: got
1: here you
2: go.
1: Covered. You just take Ernie Clement and you put him in the copy machine. Right? And you just make 9 of him.
2: Yeah. Oh, the copy machine.
1: Copy machine.
2: Yes.
1: And away you go.
2: Well, it's like, he's got 9 bosses. They could all be Ernie Clement. Yeah. 9 bosses.
1: Ernie made a heck of a catch last night, too.
2: The TPS reports. Like, the
1: beautiful.
2: Yeah. No, I know there's a new TPS. I know there's a new cover. I just used the wrong. I get it won't happen again. It was just a one-time thing.
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2: I was told, stapler. 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No, Milton, would you like to listen? 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Just, we're cranking.
1: You sound a bit like Christoph Waltz.
2: I love that guy. I love Milty.
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1: That could have been in Robin's School of Rock yesterday.
2: Nana and her ya-ya.
1: Her ya-yas and the nanas.
2: I heard
1: there.
2: Hey Jude on there.
1: I kind of figured.
2: What a song. Na-na-na.
1: There's a lot of nananas in that one.
2: Just
1: like more than even Sha-na-na has.
2: Just Sha-na-na.
1: Balaboo, da-da-da-da,
2: Sha-na-na-na-na-na. Bowser, eh?
1: That's 50s. Bowser? Oh, yeah. How could you not remember
2: Bowser?
1: How old Bowser?
2: Are we? That old.
1: Do you think we could write that song? Yeah. I could write a hit rock song. Na-na-na, yeah. Na-na-na-na. Lick it up.
2: You wrote you wrote Slampton. Sorry, come on.
1: That's right. I did write you straight did. Out of Slampton.
2: All right. What do these things have in common? 3D movies, Google Plus, the Segway, Crystal Pepsi, curved TVs. What do all those things have in common?
1: What's the common thread? What? I know.
2: All right.
1: They were going to be the next big thing, and they sure the heck
2: didn't turn out that way.
1: Okay. You digging me?
2: Yeah, early morning ding.
3: Hey.
1: Yeah, think about those.
2: By the way, Shani, that's one ding for Brian this morning.
1: You're
2: dingless.
3: I'm dingless. Like,
1: my ding-a-ling.
2: Another song you wrote.
1: Yeah, that's right.
2: It's a BuzzFeed list, and you're right. Products, trends, inventions that were hyped as the next big thing, but then they just sort of fizzled out. Do you remember tattoos, like 9-month tattoos? Do you remember that?
1: Yes.
2: And then they fade?
3: Yeah.
2: Well, they faded. I don't
1: think right out. They never got one again. Anymore.
3: Oh, wow.
2: Right?
1: Well, what's it? If you want to.
3: I did kind of forget
1: it. You get a tattoo, you usually get it to stay. But yeah.
2: Right.
1: But it's not a bad idea.
2: Not
1: getting
2: too bad,
1: one like
2: right?
1: Let's experiment with this one. Do I like it? Am I cool? See,
2: live
1: here's
2: with it for a while.
3: Yeah.
1: Here's the thing with tattoos. I was. What do they call that, Shani? When you get them around your arm, like this here,
2: tattoos.
1: Like a band or something,
3: it's
1: or
3: an arm band.
1: You know what I mean? So you get like barbed wire around your bicep or something like that, right? So my plan was always, because I'm frugal, get it now, then start working out.
2: grow
1: my arms,
2: grow
1: save
2: it.
1: Money
3: grow
1: because
3: your...
1: it would be more expensive to get that tattoo.
2: Oh
1: once
2: my
1: I,
2: god!
1: Once
3: you're
1: I
3: actually
1: got
3: right
1: the
3: on
1: the 18-inch pythons,
3: you're
1: right?
3: Because right they
2: go, my god,
3: that's funny.
2: He's a frugal fella.
1: I am that
2: Jeez.
1: Frugal.
2: Where's the hoverboards, though?
1: Right? Yeah.
2: Where's the hoverboards?
1: We should have been doing Back to the Future.
2: That's
1: by now,
2: right. We should all be Michael J. Fox.
1: And then they had hoverboards. And they had wheels on them. I don't think they understand the word.

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0: Tall, dark, and handsome? More like short, pasty white, some really interesting skin modeling, face only a mother could love. Long and Bruffer are on the Bruce.
1: And it's a Big Bruce Morning Show roundtable. Here we go.
2: It's actually kind of rectangle. And
1: What's time. with the geometry?
2: I am very geometric. I'm a black and white kind
1: You're
2: of guy.
1: You're a shape.
2: Right?
3: You're a shape.
1: But round's a shape.
2: Yeah, round's a shape. I'm trying to get in shape.
1: All right, round table.
2: Yeah.
1: Rate your home 1 out of 10. Now, first off, I should preface this by saying that we do all have homes. We're blessed to have a home.
3: Yes,
1: right? Some people
3: very
1: don't.
3: Much so.
1: So, I mean, if you got a roof over your head, I feel that you're in pretty good shape.
4: That's right? A 10.
1: Yeah,
4: right?
1: That's a 10, right? But this is a survey. So
4: says,
1: and the average here is 7.5, by the way. That's most people rate their home 7.5.
3: I was going to say 8.
1: 8? Give it in the Shire's an 8?
3: Shire's an 8.
1: Shire's an
3: I'd
1: 8.
3: Like to upgrade some things and, you know. Tidy
1: you
3: got to
1: be a 10
3: up.
1: Over there.
3: Oh, his house is like a 15.
1: Pool, are you swimming pool in the beer fridge? Come on.
2: Except it's hot messy tub. Right now.
1: Okay.
2: It's like really, really messy.
3: Kids.
2: Yeah. And it would be pretty high up. It'd be an 8 or 9, I think. Like, I'm, if it wasn't so
1: or
2: messy.
1: Or maybe compared to your last home.
2: I like my last home,
1: too.
2: But I have I have a lot more space at this one. My last home was very nice.
3: Yeah,
2: but this
3: same.
2: One is
1: I had
2: just
1: a lot more space
2: in
1: my last one. I went from Huntsville to Kincardine.
2: You trickled down,
1: right? And I thought that price wise, it'd be probably more expensive up there in cottage country, right?
2: Not so much. Depends on the time.
1: Incorrect.
2: Right? It really depends on the time.
1: Yeah,
2: here,
1: I had the downgrade, but you know what? We fell in love with the house over time, and we're putting our own mark on it too. As the kids are gone, empty nesters.
3: You've been doing a lot.
1: I've been doing a lot of work on the house.
3: Hurt your back working on your house.
1: I did hurt my back working on the house.
2: And
1: it's better, by the way.
3: Yeah.
1: Thanks for asking.
2: Yeah.
1: How's your leg, Shanny?
2: I was going
3: to... They hurt.
2: I was going to get her to walk on your back. I thought that would be a good thing.
1: The walk of life.
2: Yeah, exactly. I don't know. My house would be pretty high, I guess.
1: Yes.
2: It's pretty good. It's a pretty nice
1: place.
2: There's
1: always room for improvement.
2: Yeah. Every once in a while, this happens or that, and you go that, and I could use this, and I would like that.
1: You're describing life.
2: Yeah. Now describe yourself 1 to 10. Oh, I could use a lot of work.
3: I'm
2: man.
3: A 3.
1: Some people are saying, I'm frustrated because I've got critters in the house, noisy neighbors, cracks in the wall, water damage issues, running out of space. This is life. All that stuff is life.
3: Yeah, upkeep. Yeah.
2: All it takes is money.
1: Sometimes all it takes is a backyard. Sometimes I am just absolutely blessed because I walk out and we put a lot of work into the backyard.
3: Yeah,
1: right? But it's not a whole bunch of money into it. But it's mostly flowers and veggies and stuff like that. But it looks good.
3: See, I like my front porch because I can just.
2: I
3: sit
2: like
3: there
2: a front porch.
3: I don't have a front porch at my place anymore.
1: Sometimes it's just nice to just sit there and watch the hummingbirds, right?
3: Yeah.
2: Watch the world go by.
3: Well, and I've got the Teeswater River next to the place, so you can hear the water flowing.
2: Then the
3: forest down the laneway.
2: I really enjoy
3: crickets. The privacy.
2: Yeah. What are those things that make the noise? The cicadas?
1: You guys are making me homesick. Let's wrap this show up.
3: Yeah.
1: That's a long weekend.
3: Yeah.
2: Let's go home.

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3: It's 7 o'clock. Good morning, I'm Claire McCormack. Owen Sound Police have charged 11 people after a downtown area drug enforcement initiative. They say they conducted a two-day targeted initiative on Wednesday and Thursday and laid charges in relation to offenses involving fentanyl and meth. They say they also encountered an unresponsive middle-aged man who appeared to be experiencing a drug-related medical emergency. They administered naloxone and say he regained consciousness and was treated by paramedics. Owen Sound Police say the service recognizes substance use and addiction are complex issues that require both enforcement and support. They say they continue to work with community health and social service partners to connect people experiencing substance use challenges with appropriate supports. They add they remain committed to maintaining a safe and welcoming downtown while continuing to address the impacts of illicit drug use. Bruce County Council heard an update on community engagement on aging in place. Director for Long-Term Care and Senior Services, Emily Cussman, shared an update with Council on the age-friendly community strategy.
4: Older adults want to remain in their homes and communities, but aging in place requires more than housing. It also depends on access to home care, meals, housekeeping, home maintenance, accessibility modifications, transportation, and caregiver support.
3: Council received the report on community input as information. Staff will make a presentation of the final age-friendly community strategy in October for Council's consideration. The provincial PCs have held on to the York Simcoe riding. Susan Leahy won yesterday's by-election. Only 20% of voters turned out to cast a ballot. Caroline Mulroney had that seat before stepping down in June. It was one of three provincial by-elections yesterday. The Progressive Conservatives held on to a seat in Hamilton, while the New Democrats retained a seat in Scarborough. OPP have a stark reminder as we head into the long weekend. Over the last 10 years, the Labor Day weekend has seen more collisions and fatalities on OPP-patrolled roads, trails, and waterways than any other long weekend. They're asking people to slow down, stay alert, and drive sober. Time now for a check on sports.
5: I'm RJ Broadhead. Here's the morning sports brought to you by RE/MAX. The Blue Jays beat Cleveland 6-3, taking 2 of 3 in the series and close to within a half game of the Guardians for the final playoff spot. The Jays are in Kansas City tonight. They have 21 games remaining. None are against teams currently in a playoff spot, but they do play the Orioles and Rangers, who are right there with them in the wild card race. The Rangers shut out the Rays yesterday, and the Orioles lost to the Red Sox. Adley Rutschman hit 2 homers in his return to Baltimore. Kevin Gausman struck out 9, allowing the Cubs to split their series against Milwaukee. The Dodgers down the Cardinals, and in a clash of division leaders, the Astros defeated the White Sox. Third seed Felix Auger-Aliassime said he was dizzy in seeing spots in his four-set loss to Karen Khachanov at the U.S. Open, and LSU wants to list former NFL players. A Louisiana judge ruled against the NCAA, clearing the way for schools to list former pros. Now here's your local sports.
3: Thanks, RJ. The Owen Sound Attack signed forward Alex Lisi to a standard player development and education agreement. He was the team's 128th overall pick in the 2025 OHL Priority Selection Draft. 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
3: At the McDonald's Owen Sound Salmon Spectacular, there were 87 salmon and 159 trout entered Thursday. Benjamin Mader of Owen Sound had the top salmon of the day Thursday at 21.11 pounds. The overall leaders remain unchanged. Leading salmon overall still belongs to Sam Jensen of New Hamburg at 25.66 pounds. Lucas Bester of Owen Sound had the top trout Thursday with a 22.72 pound lake trout. Overall, Thomas Moore of Owen Sound leads the trout division with a 24.06 pounder. Still leading the rainbow trout division is William Hanna of Collingwood with an 11.56 pound rainbow trout, and Barb Shank of Tara remains the leader in the brown trout category with an 8.15 pound fish.
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3: Mainly cloudy today, a high around 24, feeling more like 29 with the humidity. A few clouds and fog patches overnight, a low of 13. A mix of sun and clouds Saturday, a high of 23, feeling like 26 with the humidity. Sunny and 24 on Sunday. Right now it's 15 degrees in Tobermory, 13 in Walkerton, and it's 12 degrees in Saugeen Shores. I'm Claire McCormack. 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

0: a fine line between smart and stupid. 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
1: Wake up!
2: And win.
1: And win. Throw the extra in there.
2: Up and at 'em!
3: I'd like to toss that one in, too.
1: Up and at 'em.
3: Want to thank our sponsor, Kristen's Pharmacy, Soggy and George, your partner in the health of your family. And I want to say a shout-out to Bob, who popped in yesterday, picked up his August prize.
1: Yeah.
3: Which was that beach party pack, right?
1: Oh, and that was perfect, because cool he was rocking the coolest beach shirt. Like a Hawaiian
3: dude
1: shirt.
3: Had the Hawaiian, just rocking the Hawaiian shirt. I appreciate that.
1: Was he ever.
3: I appreciate that. Good guy, too. And he made a request for the Bush Party, too.
4: Nice.
3: And by the way, we've got a new sponsor for the Bush Party, the Rum Rats.
4: Yeah.
3: Get your request in at rockthebruce.ca.
1: I hope I can get through it start to finish, because we increased the level of alcohol for that Bush Party from
3: the
1: 4 or 5% up to about 40.
3: Yeah, you upped it a little bit there.
4: You'd be slurring during the Bush Party.
3: I'd be all right. I'll take care of him.
1: Yeah, make sure you drive
3: me home. You have to have one teetotaler, right?
1: Drive me home for sure. Will you?
3: Oh, yeah. I've had people in my trunk before.
1: Who's going to drive me home tonight?
3: All right. What do you got for us?
1: We got you know what? Here's what you got to do. We're going to ask you a little question. You're going to go to the Elgin Jeweler text line, 519-389-9790. You're going to type in the word wake up. That's your keyword. You got to put that in there. And then you're going to answer this. Well, we're playing Simple Plan. And they're headlining Sunday night, I believe, at the Sabal Beach Party in Sabal. Or is it Saturday night? I think it's Saturday. Because country is tonight, right? They got Chris. No, I can't say who's coming. That's part of our...
4: Just ask the question.
1: Name one other act that's playing at the Sabal Beach Party this weekend at the Sabal Speedway. It's going to be a great show. Tons of tickets are sold. There's still a few standing rooms out there. But Simple Plan is one of the acts that are playing this weekend. And we want to know, name one other. So.
4: Yeah, who else is going to
1: be almost
4: there?
1: Said one.
4: You almost said one.
3: Almost blurted it out, didn't you?
1: Which is not a surprise. So any other band that's playing this weekend, we will accept that. And you got to put the keywords wake up, 519-389-9790. Here's I'm Just a Kid.

0: Longy and Bruffer, textbook example of the terrible twos. Longy and Bruffer on the Bruce.
1: A lot of acceptable answers we would have taken there. Yeah. That's a big
2: Simple
1: festival.
2: Plan, baby, playing Saturday at Savile Beach Party.
1: Mm-hmm. Big, big deal. Chris Young, of course, playing tonight.
2: We should mention that Wake Up and Win contest is on. And the question this morning, Simple Plan is playing the Savile Beach Party. Who else? Who else is playing?
1: That's all we needed. Any of the who else. And there's a lot of other who else's. And we got some favorite drive answers. We've got some Tim Hicks answers.
2: Did you get any Flo Rida?
1: We got a lot of Flo Rida.
2: Along with Cardinal Official.
3: Yeah. Yes.
1: No Fifi Dobsons. She's there.
3: I like Fifi Dobsons.
1: We would have also accepted Grey Road One.
3: Yeah, they're
1: who is
3: there
1: playing
3: too.
1: There. And they're playing tonight, aren't they?
3: Yes, they're playing at the Salmon Spec tonight.
1: They're in the big tent.
3: They'll be on at 7 o'clock. Be there.
1: So we would have also accepted that. A lot of great acts. Apparently, there is still a limited number of standing room tickets available for the weekend.
2: SavileBeachParty.com.
1: Yes.
2: That's where you want to go.
1: Good. That's going to be a big
2: Hey, they got a Kiss tribute band playing on Sunday night, too. Destroyer.
3: Yeah.
2: Sofa King's playing, too.
1: I've heard of Destroyer, and they're quite good, I understand.
2: All right, so if you got a correct answer, put your name in the hat, and you qualify for our grand prize draw. 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
3: Bee package.
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1: End of it.
4: It's so weird to be places where summer is the enemy. I was like, in the Southwest, they talk about summer like it's an ex-lover they never want to see again.
5: We gotta get out of here before summer gets here. Last year, I couldn't leave my house when summer was here.
4: You ever notice the further north you go, the more obsessed people are with summer? Like, in February, I was in Bangor, Maine, and everyone was talking about summer. Everyone I met, they're like, you gotta come back during summer. You gotta come back. Which is a strange way to greet someone. Hi, how are you? Come back later. Everyone, you gotta come back during summer. You gotta, but I'm here now. Just make sure you come back. I didn't want to come the first time. But I love how northern cities sell summer. Like, summer here is unbelievable. It's perfect for 1/12 of the year. It's ideal. Otherwise, it's a tundra filled with alcoholism and depression. But for those 13 odd days, that's worth it.

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0: They go by their nicknames, Longy and Bruffer.
1: They're in the identity protection program that is no longer in effect because we just kind of told you.
0: On the Bruce.
2: Stupid criminal of the day.
3: Dun, dun, dun.
2: All right, I know we have some freaky situations on the Stupid Criminal of the Day, but this might just take the cake here.
4: Oh, no.
2: I'll take you to Florida where, you know.
4: It's always rare,
2: it's a rarity. It's a rarity.
3: Dude, I am shocked.
2: Hey, are you?
3: Yes.
2: All right, dude is facing felony charges after he stole a mortuary stretcher and cot cover. Now, that's worth $7,100, by the way,
3: Holy.
2: From a local funeral home. Yeah.
3: There's a lot of money in death.
4: So, there is, actually.
2: Apparently, this is his thing. Yeah, he was connected to a string of similar thefts. Stretching across multiple states.
3: Wow.
2: What? Isn't that something? He got busted for the exact same thing a couple of years ago. What's the resale market for that?
4: I was going to say, what's he stealing
2: or
4: that
2: is
4: he,
2: for? Or is he just, that's his thing, that's his kink? I mean, his collection?
3: No, he his knows. Collection. That, like, this guy understands the resale market.
4: He's
3: that's
4: gotta.
3: That's the deal here.
4: Because where would you keep all of them?
3: Yeah.
2: Well, like the garage, I guess.
4: Stacked
2: back in
4: up
2: the shed,
4: in the garage.
2: Or maybe he buries them.
3: They're very... Oh. Maybe they're just making very good, like, workbenches in the garage. They're portable. You move them around. You set your, they're very durable.
2: Right. He's a mechanic. Right?
3: Yeah. You set your tools on there. You roll it out to the car. You get it fixed. Yeah.
2: He uses it as a creeper to get underneath vehicles.
3: Yeah.
4: Oh, my goodness.
3: He was doing good business, but now it's kind of dead.
4: Uh-huh. Oh.
3: Do you know, by the way,

0: trying to get find something here because oh, did you know there's a difference between a coffin and a casket?
1: Yes.
0: You did?
1: Yeah, of course. One is a certain shape and the other one's just like a rectangle. I'm not sure which is. A coffin, I think, is just the rectangle.
0: A coffin's a hexagon.
1: Oh, okay.
0: And coffin's a hexagon. A casket is a rectangle.
1: Old-time westerns, right?
2: Yeah.
0: Those were cast. Yeah. Well, it depends. Sometimes a casket's a regular rectangle. Yeah. What?
1: Huh?
0: Yeah. A casket is a regular rectangle. That's right. The old pine box.
1: Thanks for backing me up.
0: They stood up Clint Eastwood outside the bar. Unforgiven.
2: Yes.
0: And then Clint didn't like that.
1: That would have been a hexagon, though.
0: I don't know. Sometimes it is.
1: Old West, it ain't. They always had the hexagon things going on.
0: Yeah, I like my favorite is in those things when they came out and measured the guy, the mortician, before they got in the gunfight. Yeah. They always did that. That's kind of the best.
1: Well, you know, this is probably just only one dude doing this, so there wouldn't be too much stiff competition.
2: Oh.
0: I'm trying to think
1: somebody
0: of one.
1: Play the CIS.
0: I'm trying to think of another one before I play the song, but I can't. That's it. We're out on that one.
2: Yeah.
0: On that note.
1: As I put on my sunglasses.

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2: Either y'all been to a Chuck E. Cheese?
3: Chuck E. Cheese.
4: Oh, yeah. God. Never,
3: did they have
4: time.
3: Any Chuck E. Cheese in Canada?
4: Yeah, there used to be one in London.
2: There's definitely one in Mississauga area.
3: Was it as violent as the ones I hear about?
2: My buddy Chris used to run the Chuck E. Cheese Inn. I think it was in Mississauga near the airport. Yeah, animatronics. And I went one time, and then I posted on Facebook about it, and my city friends were like, with all your kids, how is it that long you have not been to a Chuck E. Cheese until this time of your life? And I'm like, well, dude, I live in, rural Ontario.
4: Yeah, there was no Chuck E. Cheeses like, up here.
2: There's not, but there was
3: we
2: one.
3: We got
2: in
3: a couple of Chuck's Roadhouses.
2: But well, yeah. There you go. Yeah. But Chuck E. Cheese, not so much. And I didn't realize, and I went to this Chuck E. Cheese, and I thought, we'll be here for hours. And I'm like, holy crap, this one's not licensed. Because a lot of them are licensed for the entertainment of the parents, which you need to be if you're going to have your kids playing video games.
3: Which is the basis of probably a lot of the fights that I hear about.
2: Well, see, that could be. And police around the country are making a surprisingly high number of trips to Chuck E. Cheese lately to quell fights between adults. Not the kids, but the adults. So Chuck E. Cheese, you eat pizza, there's a show, and there's lots of video games, basically.
3: So the kids can keep busy and the parents can drink.
4: Yeah.
2: And those animatronics are freaky as all. I hate those. I don't like
3: creepy,
2: that stuff.
3: Creepy.
2: To me, that's old school Disney. Very creepy. Yeah.
3: You ever been into a wax museum before?
2: Yes. Niagara Falls. They're still big in Niagara Falls, on Clifton Hills.
4: Yeah.
3: Creepy.
4: It's weird.
3: I used to have a phobia for mannequins. I couldn't pass one in a store.
4: Okay.
3: I get the creeps every time I went past a mannequin. I'm trying to get past that, though.
2: Even the Elaine one?
3: Even the Elaine one.
2: Seinfeld reference.
3: Uh-huh.
2: Apparently, there's a lot of brouhahas between the adults at Chuck E. Cheese.
3: That's nothing new. It's been going on for years.
2: I guess Hooters, you would think, might have some fights, but I mean,
3: everybody's
2: just
3: content
2: happy.
3: At the Hooters.
2: Yeah,
3: everybody's content.
2: They're just happy to be there.
4: Calm
3: there's good wings out here, right?
2: Yeah. The theory is that people are more likely to fight because of their biological instincts to protect their kids kicks in.
4: Oh, so like the kids could be teasing each other and
2: or
4: the parents.
2: Or there's somebody
3: imaginary
2: take over
3: in the drunk's head, right?
2: Like, but it's
3: talking
2: my game.
3: To me?
2: And, something like that. But I think it's more likely the dozen Bud Lights that kick in.
3: That's what I'm thinking.
4: I'm sure they help.
2: The slice of pepperoni, because many of them are licensed, apparently.
4: Yeah.
3: Between that and the diarrhea.
2: But if I'm fighting a Chuck E. Cheese, I'm fighting that little mouse with the guitar. I'm pounding that guy.
3: Wouldn't last 5 seconds with me.
2: No, you would start seeing that
4: he's spicy this morning.
3: Spicy.
2: The kids would be crying because I'd rip the cover off that animatronic head and the eyeballs and the robot
3: That's
2: stuff would be popping.
4: It was creepy. Yeah.
2: Kids would be crying. Yeah, and they're all dirty and dusty, those animatronic things. Like, this is 2026. Get some CGI.
3: Could you imagine getting a VIP pass, getting backstage with those animatronics?
2: No.
4: Oh. No.
3: No.
2: Hopefully the drinks will be all you can drink.
3: I imagine the odd person staggered into the back before. You know what I'm thinking of?
2: Yeah.
3: An episode of It's Always Sunny in Philadelphia.
4: Oh, yes.
3: You know the one I'm thinking about?
4: I do know the one you're talking about. I don't know if we can say that.
3: It wasn't a Chucky's, but it was something else.
4: Oh, great show.
3: There's always a reference.
2: Let's go backstage.

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3: It's 8 o'clock. Good morning, I'm Claire McCormack. Owen Sound Police have charged 11 people after a downtown area drug enforcement initiative. They say they conducted a two-day targeted initiative on Wednesday and Thursday and laid charges in relation to offenses involving fentanyl and meth. They say they also encountered an unresponsive middle-aged man who appeared to be experiencing a drug-related medical emergency. They administered naloxone and say he regained consciousness and was treated by paramedics. Owen Sound Police say the service recognizes substance use and addiction are complex issues that require both enforcement and support. They say they continue to work with community health and social service partners to connect people experiencing substance use challenges with appropriate supports. They add they remain committed to maintaining a safe and welcoming downtown while continuing to address the impacts of illicit drug use. Bruce County Council heard an update on community engagement on aging in place. Director for Long-Term Care and Senior Services, Emily Cussman, shared an update with Council on the age-friendly community strategy.
4: Older adults want to remain in their homes and communities, but aging in place requires more than housing. It also depends on access to home care, meals, housekeeping, home maintenance, accessibility modifications, transportation, and caregiver support.
3: Council received the report on community input as information. Staff will make a presentation of the final age-friendly community strategy in October for Council's consideration. The provincial PCs have held on to the York Simcoe riding. Susan Leahy won yesterday's by-election. Only 20% of voters turned out to cast a ballot. Caroline Mulroney had that seat before stepping down in June. It was one of three provincial by-elections yesterday. The Progressive Conservatives held on to a seat in Hamilton, while the New Democrats retained a seat in Scarborough. OPP have a stark reminder as we head into the long weekend. Over the last 10 years, the Labor Day weekend has seen more collisions and fatalities on OPP-patrolled roads, trails, and waterways than any other long weekend. They're asking people to slow down, stay alert, and drive sober. Time now for a check on sports.
5: I'm RJ Broadhead. Here's the morning sports brought to you by RE/MAX. The Blue Jays beat Cleveland 6-3, taking 2 of 3 in the series and close to within a half game of the Guardians for the final playoff spot. The Jays are in Kansas City tonight. They have 21 games remaining. None are against teams currently in a playoff spot, but they do play the Orioles and Rangers, who are right there with them in the wild card race. The Rangers shut out the Rays yesterday, and the Orioles lost to the Red Sox. Adley Rutschman hit 2 homers in his return to Baltimore. Kevin Gausman struck out 9, allowing the Cubs to split their series against Milwaukee. The Dodgers down the Cardinals, and in a clash of division leaders, the Astros defeated the White Sox. Third seed Felix Auger-Aliassime said he was dizzy in seeing spots in his four-set loss to Karen Khachanov at the U.S. Open, and LSU wants to list former NFL players. A Louisiana judge ruled against the NCAA, clearing the way for schools to list former pros. Now here's your local sports.
3: Thanks, RJ. The Owen Sound Attack signed forward Alex Lisi to a standard player development and education agreement. He was the team's 128th overall pick in the 2025 OHL Priority Selection Draft. 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
3: At the McDonald's Owen Sound Salmon Spectacular, there were 87 salmon and 159 trout entered Thursday. Benjamin Mader of Owen Sound had the top salmon of the day Thursday at 21.11 pounds. The overall leaders remain unchanged. Leading salmon overall still belongs to Sam Jensen of New Hamburg at 25.66 pounds. Lucas Bester of Owen Sound had the top trout Thursday with a 22.72 pound lake trout. Overall, Thomas Moore of Owen Sound leads the trout division with a 24.06 pounder. Still leading the rainbow trout division is William Hanna of Collingwood with an 11.56-pound rainbow trout, and Barb Shank of Tara remains the leader in the brown trout category with an 8.15-pound fish.
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3: Mainly cloudy today, a high around 24, feeling more like 29 with the humidity. A few clouds and fog patches overnight, a low of 13. A mix of sun and clouds Saturday, a high of 23, feeling like 26 with the humidity. Sunny and 24 on Sunday. Right now it's 15 degrees in Tobermory, 13 in Walkerton, and it's 12 degrees in Saugeen Shores. I'm Claire McCormack. 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
2: All right, welcome to the Big Bruce Morning Show. My buddy, Kathy, how are you doing this morning?
3: I'm good, Mike. How are you doing?
2: I'm doing good, too. I'm looking forward to our yearly walk, our kidney walk coming up.
3: It is coming up. It is Sunday, September 13th.
2: 13th, so we got 11 o'clock start time there.
3: Actually, that is the barbecue.
2: Oh, that's the barbecue.
3: So, yeah, so the walk is, registration's at 9, the walk's at 10. Now, registration doesn't take very long, so, you know, you can certainly come by 9:30. And then, yeah, when you talked about barbecue, we're very fortunate. We have Bar Down with us this year, and they are going to bring their smoker down.
2: That's why I was jumping ahead, I think, to 11 o'clock when the barbecue shows up.
3: Right? And so food will be ready by 11, and they're special. Every special bought, they are going to donate money back to the walk.
2: Very nice. So, I mean, you get a little bit hungry probably when you go on a walk.
3: Exactly.
4: Developing an appetite.
2: Hey?
3: Exactly. Mm. Or if you're just, you know, you're in town and you love Bar Down Barbecue, just come on down. You don't necessarily have to walk. Just
2: come on
3: down and grab some barbecue.
2: Sure. So, now, understand, like, we used to have this in Goderich and Kincardine as well, but what's just happening in Kincardine this year?
3: Yeah, we're just doing the walk in Kincardine this year, and like you mentioned before, it's 5K. So, yeah, you come, register. It's registration is very simple. You know, you just show up and, and write your name down, and away we go.
2: And away we go. Now,
3: Mike, you and I have been doing this for, I don't know.
2: How many years now, I wonder, Kathy?
3: Well, I started in 2015, and I think you joined me the next year, because the first year I was up in Owen Sound. But, yeah, I think you joined me the next year.
2: You're a tough person to turn down, Kathy. I mean, almost impossible.
4: Well, she's bringing barbecue,
2: Well, now you're bringing barbecue,
4: too. Oh, my gosh.
2: You can pre-register for the walk still,
3: you
2: right?
3: You can. You can pre-register for the walk. You just go to kidneywalk.ca and then search up here on Bruce. And you're welcome to just join our team. We're just called the crew, and we're just, you know, we're just raising money for the walk. We've been doing it, like we said, for quite a few years. Kidneywalk.ca, and just look for Huron Bruce Walk. Or I do still have a Facebook page. It's just called the Huron Bruce Walk Crew. All the information is on there.
2: How did the auction go this year?
3: The auction did well. We raised, I want to say, a little over $5,000. And then everybody always seems to round up. So that was always nice. I only ran the auction 2 days this year.
2: It was pretty quick.
3: Yeah, it was successful, though, and a little bit less stress for me. It was good.
2: You said a mouthful there, too, Kathy, because it does take a lot of time and energy to put these things together, and you've been doing it since 2015, and I know you've got it down to a science, but, I mean, you always worry every year how it's going to go off.
3: Yeah, we do, but we're very fortunate. We have a lot of the same people coming back. We've got a lot of our sponsors coming back. We are sitting at, I want to say, about $11,000 right now for the walk.
2: Yep.
3: So we are excited. We did have a stellar year last year. Last year, we raised $27,000. So, hey, if people are interested in wanting to, you know, offset that $27,000, you know where to be on September 13th.
2: And it's such a good venue, Station Beach in Kincardine. It's just glorious. And you should, if you haven't seen the new boardwalk, they redid the boardwalk there. It is incredible.
3: Yeah, and we've been in contact with the town, so we're going to have lots of picnic tables, and we've got, you know, a shelter from, you know, our tents from the Kidney Walk. So if the weather does turn, we still have a little bit of shelter, so please come down, rain or shine. And especially with Bar Down joining us this year, it's a great community event.
4: Yeah, I'm just staring at this rib picture.
2: You're frothing at the mouth over there.
3: And I know they're known for their specialties.
2: Yes, they are.
3: I haven't seen their menu that they're going to do, but I'm sure they'll do up something amazing.
2: It'll be goody, goody, goody.
3: Just come for the barbecue.
2: All right, Kathy, thanks for that. So it's September 13, registration 9 o'clock, barbecue at 11 o'clock, Station Beach in Kincardine. And I'll see you there again this year, Kathy.
3: All right, thanks, Mike, for all your help.
2: Hey, thank you.
3: Take care.

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0: Dulu screws misshapen and thread worn. Longy and Bruffer on the Bruise.
1: So I've been muscle shamed, guys. I've been muscle shamed.
2: Can I back this up a little bit?
1: Yeah, yeah.
2: Every time I started this trend.
1: Yes, I don't know. Where'd you get those?
2: I bought
1: get
2: some them at a yard sale to hold your tent down, Shani.
3: Oh, okay, that makes sense.
2: I thought that would work, right?
3: Yeah.
2: And then we had the old sandbags, and they're just a mess or whatever. But it didn't work out with the dumbbells, so I set the dumbbells in the back of the filing cabinet.
3: Yeah.
2: So every time that we would go to the washroom, Brian and I, not together.
1: We're not girls.
2: Yeah, well. We do our business in there. Wash our hands, I hope.
1: If you're touching the dumbbells right away.
3: Yeah. You don't touch the dumbbells.
2: Because we went from the toilet straight to the dumbbells.
1: I washed my hands before I touched my...
2: Your dumbbell.
1: Yeah.
2: Right, I'm talking about a different part. These are 10-pound, big, hefty 10-pounders, right?
1: Yeah.
2: And we do some curls.
1: Yeah.
2: Now, I stopped doing it because I was getting too big.
1: Well, you don't want to look ridiculous.
2: You do. Like when you're muscle bound, like you look ridiculous, right? And I don't want people thinking
3: the bruff
2: I'm taking
3: is too buff.
2: Taking steroids.
1: It looks like you're roided up and everything. You were just getting too huge. I agree. Yeah. So you had to slow it down.
2: I had to slow it down, but you're still at it.
1: I'm still at it.
2: But you got shamed.
1: Not only do I curl, sometimes I do other things with it because it's only 10 pounds, right? So sometimes I do the over the head. Sometimes I do way out to the side or the front, do shoulders.
2: Oh, Brian, it's noticeable.
1: Like that. Well, that's it. I believe it's noticeable. So I come out of the back making the muscle man pose.
2: Uh-huh.
1: And our news, Claire McCormack, gives me the, I was using those 10-pounders, but they're not heavy enough.
3: Yeah, she can lift them with her pinkies.
1: Like, totally shaming me.
3: Yeah.
1: And I'm like, well, I do more than just curl them. Like, I'm not just... And I mean, Claire's in wonderful shape.
3: Yeah.
1: Like, she can exercise for sure. And she's telling me I ought to do these water jugs, for the water cooler.
2: There you go.
3: Yeah, and that's a good idea.
1: Dude, bringing one of those from the lunchroom to that is, like, that's all I can do.
2: Yeah, and then you have to heave it up right on top of the cooler.
1: I think I'll challenge Claire to see if she can curl one or two of those.
3: I think she could.
1: And then she's saying, well, like, maybe you could. I mean, she was nice for a moment. She went like, hey, anything is better than doing nothing.
3: That's true.
1: Which is kind of that a backhand, you know what I mean, yeah. compliment sort of thing. And then she's going, but, maybe push-ups or something. Like, I could do a push-up. Like, I mean, that's
2: now, there's
1: just a slap
2: thing
1: in the face.
2: I would love to see.
3: Right. I
1: can't do a push-up.
3: That.
1: There's no way.
2: Me and sit-ups, right?
1: Oh, yeah.
3: I've been a part of them. Yeah.
2: But now, there's just another thing I would love to see.
1: Right. I can't do a push-up. There's no way.
2: Me and sit-ups, right?
1: Oh, yeah.
3: I've been a part of them.
2: Incredible.
3: Yeah.
1: So I'm going to get

0: some lettuce last night, Mexican lettuce.
1: Oh, diarrhea lettuce.
2: Anyhow, sort of similar path here.
0: Okay.
2: Got a couple of UFCs at Tuggies tomorrow.
1: Oh, that's pretty cool.
2: Mark Hominick and Sam Stout.
0: Claire's going to go fight them.
1: So are you. That's what it's going to
2: happen. I'm the guy on location.
0: You wanna, so I know.
2: I can let's give one a half Nelson and the other half Nelson.
0: I know. Let's have a spelling contest.
2: Tuggies, tomorrow is the big day. The draw for the Mustang is at 3 o'clock tomorrow. But they've got hot dogs. Get your red hots. They got hamburgers. Big barbecue happening. Special guests, including the UFC cats. It's going to be a lot of fun to celebrate Canada on a Saturday, Labor Day long weekend. It's going to be terrific.
0: 26 Mustang.
2: Yeah. So barbecue at 11 o'clock till 3. Mustang draw at 3 o'clock.
1: Yeah, 3 o'clock sharp.
2: It's, yeah. And you can check out their Facebook page as well with all the details. So are you going to go to the washroom and work out again, Brian? Or
0: I don't know. I'm feeling kind of self-conscious.
2: Maybe you should be.

0: Huh?
1: Chew. Bless you.
2: Welcome to Sneeze Central, by the way.
0: Yes.
2: If it's not Rockin' Robin, it's me.
0: Building.
1: That's true.
0: Robin does three every day, pretty much.
1: Yes.
0: I think she's taken it up a notch. She's up to four or five quite often.
2: Yeah.
0: And you have come into your own lately as far as sneezing goes.
2: Maybe I'm trying to keep up.
0: Now, you don't do what I would call a typical dad sneeze, because somebody, some experts online were talking about why dads sneeze so damn loud. Did your old man sneeze?
2: Look at me sneezes? Is that what it is?
0: What is that?
2: Is it, hey, look at me sneezes?
0: Well, I don't think so. Oh. I think they just let it all hang out when they got a sneeze.
1: It out. Yeah.
2: Better out than in.
0: My dad was a man when he sneezed the whole place.
2: So was my old man.
0: That's what I was going to ask you. Did your old man sneeze like that? Like,
2: yeah,
0: holy.
2: He did. And it was the sneeze. But then he'd force the,
0: and it went everywhere,
2: all over the place. Echo in the garage. You
1: yes.
2: use a mechanic, eh? Just
1: yeah,
2: echo.
1: That yeah. would echo. Yeah.
0: So experts are like, why? Why is that? And why don't women? Because I used to. Did I work with a girl? I worked with her, and I can't think of who exactly it was, but everything was like a
2: sneezy Daniels.
0: It was like a bird sneezing every time.
1: Like, oh my gosh, like that. That's cute.
0: Did someone just hear a bird sneeze? But you don't want to hold a sneeze in, though.
2: No,
0: right? Because that can't be.
2: It's like a fart.
0: Yeah.
2: You can't hold that in either.
0: No.
2: You got to let it out.
0: Yeah. It could be bad. So
2: you implode inside.
0: Because have you heard these sneezes when you do, and it's like.
2: Yeah.
0: Like, right? Cause, and it's like,
2: but that's not the proper way to do it. You do it right.
0: No,
2: here, right?
0: Let her go.
2: Do it in your elbow.
1: Yeah.
0: Let her go. Experts are thinking, like, they're sneeze experts.
1: Could you imagine if that's your job?
0: Yeah. What do you do? I'm a sneeze expert.
1: I'm a sneeze expert.
0: I work with pepper a lot.
1: Right.
0: So they're thinking cultural pressures downplay, right? So women are suppressed. They don't be loud and don't be be dainty and da da da. And men, none of that for the men, right? Let it out. Let it go.
2: Right.
0: You can be loud. And men do have larger lungs. Now.
2: Don't.
0: Okay. I'm looking at you,
2: right?
0: I'm looking at you, Sydney Sweeney, and am I? What a set of lungs.
1: See, I feel weird because, like, I've had loud sneezes and then quiet sneezes. It all depends on where I am.
2: Like, you look like a dainty sneezer. I don't know.
1: I don't know.
2: I haven't heard
0: you imagine her up in Algonquin Park. She'd scare away the wild.
2: Well, that settles it. We're going to have a sneeze off.
1: I'm going to have to pay attention.
2: Get some pepper. Let's go.
1: Yeah. I'm going to have to pay attention. See how loud I am.
0: Either way you let it go, there's nothing like a good dad sneeze.
2: Oh,
0: I miss my
2: brilliant.
0: Dad sneeze.
2: I miss my dad and a sneeze.
0: At times. So just let her out, guys. Let her out. And gals.

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0: Sure, there are better morning shows, but why nitpick? Longy and Brother on the Bruce.
1: All right, time for Coastal Home Market brought Odds and Sods. Yep. I'll get that right. 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They're having a blowout, $80 only. They are clip-in hair extension pieces, only brown and blacks left. All the other colors are sold out, but you can dye them, cut them, heat style them. 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When I say they got everything at Coastal Home Market,
2: apparently
1: they got everything. Yeah. They had 242 of these arrived. There's only 81 left. So if you want some real hair extensions,
2: would they get have anything to Coastal in my Home Market?
1: They said only black and brown left, so no gray.
2: Okay,
3: no. We can dye it.
2: Great. What are you talking about?
1: But they are whole head covers, so you could cover your whole head. You probably have a few left for your back and your, your chest and your pits.
2: Well, they don't call me the Silver Fox for nothing.
1: That's right.
2: Mm-hmm. So this is weird.
1: Yes.
2: So a surprising number of real life killers have appeared on television in game shows before.
3: Yeah,
1: remember
3: that's
1: that
3: true.
1: Dating game one.
2: Exactly. So Entertainment Weekly put together a list of killers who have appeared on game shows and before they killed anybody.
3: Okay.
2: Rodney Alcala.
1: That's the dating game.
2: 1978. This is gobsmacking.
1: Yeah.
2: The exact number is not known of victims, but they speculate 130.
3: Yeah,
1: there's a movie on that. Actually, it's pretty wicked. That girl got away
3: The dating game girl got away. Yeah.
2: There's a whole list of them here.
1: It's amazing. Yeah, some Family Feud people. Just said maybe.
3: Yeah.
1: You know, some domestic murders, that sort of thing.
2: I don't see any come on downs in murder.
3: No.
1: Weird, because Vanna White was on that one time.
2: She was on Price is Right?
1: Yep. Yeah, she came on down.
2: Vanna White was on The Price is Right. Before she was on The Wheel of Fortune.
1: That's right.
2: Yeah. Incredible.
1: I know.
2: Well, throw out all this murdering news.
1: Speaking of Hollywood people, Reese Witherspoon, you remember her? She was saying on the Graham Norton show that she was one time selected jury duty, and everybody wanted her to be the four person on the jury because they thought she had a law degree because of Legally Blonde.
3: Oh, goodness. That's pretty
1: She's
3: good.
1: She's like, what? I don't know.
3: That's pretty good.
1: Yeah.
2: Who put the lime in the coconut?
1: Who put the sand?
2: Who put the lime in the coconut? Researchers are testing a jet fuel made with coconut oil, and it's performing almost as well as kerosene.
3: I mean, about the same consistency.
2: Right? The fuel was produced using less energy and then blended with standard jet fuel.
3: Okay.
2: They found the thermal efficiency from the coconut oil blend was comparable to regular jet fuel.
1: Wild, because sadly, we don't have a lot of coconuts here.
3: No, we don't.
1: Who put the coconut?
2: Do you ever slam a couple of coconuts together?
1: Absolutely.
2: Pretend you're a horse?
3: Yes.
1: I wore them on my top as well.
2: Coconut bra.
1: Do you know it's illegal to use any recording device while you are running with the bulls in Pampelon, Spain? You can't
2: record yourself.
1: You can't take selfies. Thank God bystanders are allowed, because that is some fun stuff to watch, if you ask
3: There's some kind of fun.
1: And let me do one more and we'll get out of here.
2: If you
1: ride on a float in Mardi Gras parade in New Orleans, you are legally required to wear a
2: helmet.
1: Mask.
2: Like a carnival mask, not a COVID one.
3: Okay.
1: You are clearly not legally obligated to wear a top.
3: Well, obviously.
1: Otherwise, where do you get the beads?
2: Where do you get the beads?
3: How do you get your beads?
1: That's odds and sods.

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2: It's 9 o'clock. Good morning. I'm Claire McCormack. Owen Sound Police have charged 11 people after a downtown area drug enforcement initiative. They say they conducted a two-day targeted initiative on Wednesday and Thursday and laid charges in relation to offenses involving fentanyl and meth. They say they also encountered an unresponsive middle-aged man who appeared to be experiencing a drug-related medical emergency. They administered naloxone and say he regained consciousness and was treated by paramedics. Owen Sound Police say the service recognizes substance use and addiction are complex issues that require both enforcement and support. They say they continue to work with community health and social service partners to connect people experiencing substance use challenges with appropriate supports. They add they remain committed to maintaining a safe and welcoming downtown while continuing to address the impacts of illicit drug use. Bruce County Council heard an update on community engagement on aging in place. Director for Long-Term Care and Senior Services, Emily Cussman, shared an update with Council on the age-friendly community strategy.
3: Older adults want to remain in their homes and communities, but aging in place requires more than housing. It also depends on access to home care, meals, housekeeping, home maintenance, accessibility modifications, transportation, and caregiver support.
2: Council received the report on community input as information. Staff will make a presentation of the final age-friendly community strategy in October for Council's consideration. The provincial PCs have held on to the York Simcoe riding. Susan Leahy won yesterday's by-election. Only 20% of voters turned out to cast a ballot. Caroline Mulroney had that seat before stepping down in June. It was one of three provincial by-elections yesterday. The Progressive Conservatives held on to a seat in Hamilton, while the New Democrats retained a seat in Scarborough. OPP have a stark reminder as we head into the long weekend. Over the last 10 years, the Labor Day weekend has seen more collisions and fatalities on OPP-patrolled roads, trails, and waterways than any other long weekend. They're asking people to slow down, stay alert, and drive sober. Time now for a check on sports.
4: I'm RJ Broadhead. Here's the morning sports brought to you by RE/MAX. The Blue Jays beat Cleveland 6-3, taking 2 of 3 in the series and closed to within a half game of the Guardians for the final playoff spot. The Jays are in Kansas City tonight. They have 21 games remaining. None are against teams currently in a playoff spot, but they do play the Orioles and Rangers, who are right there with them in the wild card race. The Rangers shut out the Rays yesterday, and the Orioles lost to the Red Sox. Adley Rutschman hit 2 homers in his return to Baltimore. Kevin Gausman struck out 9, allowing the Cubs to split their series against Milwaukee. The Dodgers down the Cardinals, and in a clash of division leaders, the Astros defeated the White Sox. Third seed Felix Auger-Aliassime said he was dizzy in seeing spots in his four-set loss to Karen Khachanov at the U.S. Open. And LSU wants to list former NFL players. A Louisiana judge ruled against the NCAA, clearing the way for schools to list former pros. Now here's your local sports.
2: Thanks, RJ. The Owen Sound Attack signed forward Alex Lisi to a standard player development and education agreement. He was the team's 128th overall pick in the 2025 OHL Priority Selection Draft. 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
2: At the McDonald's Owen Sound Salmon Spectacular, there were 87 salmon and 159 trout entered Thursday. Benjamin Mater of Owen Sound had the top salmon of the day Thursday at 21.11 pounds. The overall leaders remain unchanged. Leading salmon overall still belongs to Sam Jensen of New Hamburg at 25.66 pounds. Lucas Bester of Owen Sound had the top trout Thursday with a 22.72 pound lake trout. Overall, Thomas Moore of Owen Sound leads the trout division with a 24.06 pounder. Still leading the rainbow trout division is William Hanna of Collingwood with an 11.56 pound rainbow trout, and Barb Shank of Tara remains the leader in the brown trout category with an 8.15 pound fish.
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2: Mainly cloudy today, a high around 24, feeling more like 29 with the humidity. A few clouds and fog patches overnight, a low of 13. A mix of sun and clouds Saturday, a high of 23, feeling like 26 with the humidity. Sunny and 24 on Sunday. Right now it's 15 degrees in Tobermory, 13 in Walkerton, and it's 12 degrees in Saugeen Shores. I'm Claire McCormack. 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
1: Do they prefer beer? 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
2: You know what has liquor in it? 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
3: Yep. Got some rum in it this week.
2: God does rum indeed.
3: Rats. 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
3: aboard.
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2: Yay, Bruffer.
3: Could you make a sparkle and shine?
2: Yeah, I can.
3: Make a sparkle and shine. All right. Because the end of August, that happened, right?
2: By the way, you know that due to atmosphere, because this is Friday when we get the space news, due to atmospheric pressure, diamonds could rain down on Jupiter, Saturn, Neptune, and Uranus. So you can have diamonds in Uranus.
4: Raining diamonds. I like right? it.
2: Are you trying to sneak them in or out of somewhere?
4: All right.
2: Them in there. Or are you just a kinky jeweler?
3: Raining diamonds, eh?
4: Raining diamonds.
3: Well, raining diamonds at Elgin Jewelers. Let's wrap up the sparkle contest
2: that's their
3: for
2: specialty.
3: The month of August.
2: That was my lead in, the diamond thing.
3: We got your segue.
2: You got
3: right.
2: the segue?
3: We got it.
2: So what it is...
3: All right, Norm McDonald.
2: Diamonds are jewels. Lori Hopkins at
3: Lori Hopkins.
2: Yeah, Park Head Road is Lori.
3: Oh, Park Head Road. Yeah, she's outside of Old Town there.
2: Between Nord of six, right? You go across the Alvanley roundabout and go Nord. It's up that way, right?
3: There you're on.
2: Before Hepworth.
3: Congratulations. Win something sparkly from Elgin Jewelers. Now, get into the September draw, because we have a draw at the end of every month. Hit up the Elgin Jewelers. Text line 519-389-9790. Keyword.
2: Sparkle. But you can only enter once every 30 days.
3: Yeah.
4: Yes.
3: Yeah.
2: So you'll get a message if you try to over
3: a very stern message from you.
2: Says, sorry. It's not for me. It's automated.
4: Oh,
2: it's automated.
4: I know. You get to the end of the message. Did I do that for September?
2: Yeah. And then you'll know if you will.
4: Get you'll
2: the
4: sparkle
2: message
4: and then they'll say,
3: time
4: no.
3: Time flies when you're winning on the Bruce.
2: And it's not a calendar month. It's 30 days. It's a weird. It's the way the system goes. So. Lori Hopkins, I've messaged her, and she can go in and pick up her
3: prize. Just pick up her prize. Excellent. Yeah. Love it.
4: Very good.
2: We got to let Charles know.
3: Uh-huh. Speaking of prize winning, today's somebody's going to win a prize courtesy of Rockin' Robin.
4: To Saville Speedway, the final weekend coming up the 18th to the 20th, Riptide. Oscar is going to be here. Got a lot of stuff going on, so you can check out the schedule at SavilleSpeedway.ca. But the passes can be used on those 3 days.
2: You guys would maybe get a weekend off after that.
4: Maybe.
2: Not really, though.
4: No, because then the attack comes will be right up, and the attack is... On the weekend after
3: you ever
4: Riptide.
3: Heard of a thing about the battle?
4: The battle.
2: Do you... Yeah, so you just, by way of an ice, you got the Speedway.
4: Yeah.
2: Next weekend, the battle. Next weekend, Pumpkin Fest. You and Dave are a little bit busy during that weekend. Man, I'm exhausted looking at your schedule.
4: Then it's Thanksgiving.
2: Oh.
3: And she's got grandkids.
2: Yeah, I know.
4: Yeah, exhausted. Had two of them for the last 3 days.
3: You tired out?
4: Yep.
2: Now you understand why I'm always so tired.
3: What's her nickname for you?
4: Nana.
3: Yep.
2: That's a good one.
3: That must feel... Does that feel good?
4: It does.
3: Feel good.
4: It does feel
2: good. Bruff's a little jelly over there
3: I
2: still.
3: I am hugely jealous. Anybody who's a grandkid.
4: Yeah. Caleb and Alice, come on. Let's go.
3: Cool. I'm sure my wife taught the kids the birds and the bees.
4: You
2: guys like paninis? Pitter patter.
3: I'm not talking about that stuff.
4: Anyway, today in class, we're going to talk about unfinished and unreleased rock albums. They started them, they didn't finish them. Or
3: Chinese Democracy.
4: Them, finally got that one out. So we'll talk about that and make the draw. Thanks to Middleton Finner Financial Services.

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0: Yeah, if you want the Bruce on the Loose at your county event, go to rockthebruce.ca.
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3: Mainly cloudy, chance of showers late this morning and this afternoon. High 24, humidex at 29. And tonight, partly cloudy, slight chance of showers early this evening.

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0: 91.9 North, 97.9 South. The Bruce. 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
4: Mainly cloudy, chance of showers late this morning and this afternoon. High today 24, humidex at 29. Partly cloudy tonight, slight chance of showers early this evening. Low down to 13, makes a sunny cloud on Saturday. And we got a high of 22, humidex at 26, and Sunday sunshine, high 24, Monday sunshine, high 25.
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1: Aloha, it is a Friday, and not just a Friday. A Friday before a holiday weekend. If you got some openings in your plans, I will have some suggestions and, of course, great music to go along with whatever you got going on. Your first deep cut of the day on the way. Going to hear from Queensryche, July Talk. It's George Thorogood. Respect the Rock. We are the Bruce.

Techno, home of music in the fields and other things that are fun to do in fields. You are the Bruce.

0: on the Bruce.
1: September the 4th, it is Food Bank Day, commemorating the first food bank founded by John Van Hengel in 1967 and all the great work that they've done ever since. Canada has a network of more than 5,500 food banks and community organizations available to help those who need it, and always thankful for whatever help that you can give. International Taekwondo Day. It was on this date, 1994, the International Olympic Committee voted Paris to have Taekwondo as the official Olympic program. So it's not just about strength, it's about focus and respect and staying grounded, something maybe to consider taking up. You know, just keeping yourself active. And Macadamia Nut Day. The trees are indigenous to Australia, and then the seeds went to Hawaii in the 1880s. They were the first ones to commercially produce them on a wide scale. And now many countries produce them, and they are the world's hardest edible nut to crack. No way you could do it yourself. Nutcrackers don't have enough force, so that's why you don't ever see them in the shell. And enjoying some of that as we are going through your Friday. It's Queensryche on the Bruce.

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2: It's the last week for our Stickin' to the Bruce contest. I shouldn't even say week. You've got the weekend here, and you're going to find me today at the 38th Annual McDonald's Owen Sound Salmon Spectacular. I'll be there from 3 until 6 p.m., so come and find me and say, hey, Shanny Love, I want to stick it to the Bruce. And you'll get that sticker, then stick it to anything at all. Get creative. I love all of your uploads. 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You'll automatically be entered for your chance to win $1,000. Longy and Bruffer will announce the winner on September 8th. 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
8: Becoming mainly cloudy today, bringing the chance of showers, a high of 24 with a humidex at 29. Partly cloudy into tonight with the chance of showers, a low of 13. Tomorrow, a mix of sun and cloud with a north wind, a high of 22, humidex at 26 and a high UV index. 19 degrees in Tiverton and Dobbinton, 20 at Cove Island, 21 in Red Bay, and 19 degrees in Saugeen Shores, feeling like 24.
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1: The Strawberry Cheesecake McFlurry and the Strawberry Sundae. You can get them this weekend, and that's it. A McDonald's of Port Elgin. Bringing you this nonstop rock set with the Bluestones on the Bruce.

Look at that mama, she got it sticking in the cameraman. And we could have some. And he's up there. What's that? Hawaiian noises. He's banging on the bongos like a chimpanzee. Oh, that ain't working.

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6: Bruce County weather.
4: Becoming mainly cloudy, bringing the chance of showers today, a high of 24 with a humidex of 29. Partly cloudy tonight with a chance of showers, a low of 13. Tomorrow, a mix of sun and cloud with a north wind, a high of 22, humidex at 26 and a high UV index. 19 degrees in Saugeen First Nation and Formosa, 20 at Stokes Bay and 21 in Wyarton, 19 degrees in Saugeen Shores, feeling like 24.
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0: Rockin' Robin on the Bruce.
1: Wild One originally came from Australia. Johnny O'Keefe in 1958, but so many have covered it since. Iggy Pop, Jet has done one. Jerry Lee Lewis, Status Quo. The list is long, and Teenage Head would be one of those. They put it on their 1980 album, Frantic City, put a bit of a punk spin on it, was not released as a single, but that album was huge for them. And it is your first deep cut of the day, along with Hatton Home Hardware Building Center in Chesley and Hatton Home Hardware in Tara. And of course, if there's one you would like to hear, let us know. 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It's Conline Crush on the Bruce.

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1: We are into the final hour of our Friday morning, making our way towards lunchtime. One of the things going on this holiday weekend, as it does every Friday of a holiday weekend through the summer, a big cruise night in King Garden, shutting down the main street, filling it with classic cars. So make sure that's part of your plans as you're putting your weekend together. Got the Hives on the way. Going to hear from the Sheepdogs, and it's In Excess on the Bruce.

0: Rock and Robin is on the Bruce.
1: The McDonald's Owen Sound 7 Spectacular rolling right along. Man, where did the week go? We are up to Friday already, but a full day under the big tent, and it all kicks off at 1 o'clock this afternoon. Got a back-to-school fashion show, Mega Bingo, a reptilian show, that going till 4. Then Kids Night with Diggy Bird, and it is the Bruce Night with Grey Road 1 hitting the stage at 7 p.m., and still chance to, do a little fishing, maybe get on the leaderboard. Some of that $175,000 worth of prizes. 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It's the Hives on the Bruce.

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1: If you've always wanted to stick it to the Bruce, your time has come. 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
1: Bruce County weather.
6: Becoming mainly cloudy today, bringing the chance of showers, a high of 24 with a humidex at 29. Partly cloudy into tonight with the chance of showers, a low of 13. Tomorrow, a mix of sun and cloud with a north wind, a high of 22, humidex at 26 and a high UV index. 19 degrees in Tiverton and Dobbinton, 20 at Cove Island, 21 in Red Bay, and 19 degrees in Saugeen Shores, feeling like 24.
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0: Bruce County weather.
5: Becoming mainly cloudy, bringing the chance of showers today, a high of 24 with a humidex of 29. Partly cloudy tonight with a chance of showers, a low of 13. Tomorrow, a mix of sun and cloud with a north wind, a high of 22, humidex at 26 and a high UV index. 19 degrees in Saugeen First Nation and Formosa, 20 at Stokes Bay and 21 in Wyarton, 19 degrees in Saugeen Shores, feeling like 24.
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1: Oh, we are so ready to head into a Friday afternoon and that much closer to our holiday weekend. Going to check in with the newsroom, get up to date, and then we're off to class in the School of Rock. And today we're going to talk about unfinished or unreleased rock albums. Get your hopes up that maybe someday we'll hear them. Pop quiz at the end of class gets you into the draw that we'll make at the end of class for a pair of passes to Sauble Speedway with the final weekend coming up September 18th to the 20th. Riptide, you can use these passes any one of those days, and that is courtesy of Middleton Finner Financial Services. So go grab your lunch, get your spot, get ready for class. 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
2: Good afternoon. It's 12 o'clock. I'm Matt Hermes. Saugeen Shores police are investigating after several thefts from a Port Elgin cemetery. Police say they received a report yesterday about five bronze bench plaques being stolen, as well as a bronze angel statue. Anyone with information that could assist in the investigation is asked to contact Saugeen Shores police or Crime Stoppers. The unemployment rate in the area that includes Bruce and Gray counties fell to 4% last month. According to data from the four-county Labor Market Planning Board, the lower unemployment number came even as the Stratford-Bruce Peninsula region lost full-time and part-time jobs in August. The total size of the region's labor force declined by more than 2,900 people, resulting in the rosier unemployment rate. The national unemployment rate was unchanged in August at 6.4%, despite the loss of more than 42,000 jobs. Bruce County Council heard an update on community engagement on aging in place. The county's director for senior services, Emily Cussman, spoke to counselors about the age-friendly community strategy.
3: Older adults want to remain in their homes and communities, but aging in place requires more than housing. It also depends on access to home care, meals, housekeeping, home maintenance, accessibility modifications, transportation, and caregiver support.
2: Staff will present the final strategy in October for council's consideration. Premier Doug Ford's Progressive Conservative government held on to a pair of seats in three provincial by-elections yesterday. PC candidates won in Hamilton East, Stony Creek, and York Simcoe. The NDP also retained a Scarborough riding, keeping the legislature unchanged. And in national news, a new $20 bill featuring King Charles III has been unveiled. The Bank of Canada says the new bills also have an image of the Canadian Vimy Memorial and will be put into circulation in February. In sports, Jameson Taillon makes his return to the mound for the Blue Jays tonight in the opener of a three-game series against Kansas City Royals. Jays are coming off a big series win in Cleveland, which brought them within a half game of the Guardians for the final American League wildcard spot. First pitch flies just after 8 tonight. The Owen Sound Attack have another preseason home game this weekend. They host Barrie Colts at 2 tomorrow afternoon at the Bayshore. CFL tonight, Montreal Alouettes host BC Lions. The Labor Day Classic goes Monday in Hamilton between the Ticats and Toronto Argonauts. And Canadians Layla Fernandez and Denis Shapovalov play their third-round matches at the U.S. Open today. 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
2: Day 8 of the 38th McDonald's Owen Sound Salmon Spectacular continues. No change for the overall leaders so far today. New Hamburg Sam Jensen has the top salmon at 25.66 pounds. Top trout of the Derby belongs to Owen Sound's Thomas Moore at 24.08 pounds, a Laker. William Hanna of Collingwood has the top rainbow trout, 11.56 pounds, and the overall brown trout leader, Tara's Barb Shank, 8.15 pounds.
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0: Bruce County weather.
2: Mostly cloudy this afternoon with a chance of some showers and a high of 24. Tonight, still a slight chance of some showers through the evening, then partly cloudy overnight, a low of 13. And for the long weekend, a sun and cloud mix tomorrow and a high of 22. Sunshine on Sunday and Labor Day Monday with highs of 24 and 25. Right now it is 21 in Saugeen Shores. I'm Matt Hermes. 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

0: Rockin' Robin on The Bruce.
1: I know it's a Friday, but it is time to settle down. Class is about to begin in the Middleton Finner Financial Services School of Rock. And today we're going to talk about unfinished or unreleased rock albums. You've heard it before with the release of a box set or a posthumous album. Previously unreleased material is being made available. The reality of writing and recording songs is that not everything will turn out the way it was intended, and it's just not suitable for the release at that particular time. Most songwriters have a pile of songs in the vault. Some find new life, some end up as B-sides, most will sit and collect dust. The Rolling Stones were riding high as they hit the road to support 1972's Exile on Main Street. Their opening act on that Stones touring party was Stevie Wonder, who was also hitting his stride. Music of My Mind was released well, and his next album, Talking Book, would do even better. Having these two on stage together was an amazing experience. During their Madison Square Garden show, the Rolling Stones Records president, Marshall Chess, said the building was actually vibrating. You can feel it in the concrete. A joint double live album was proposed with one LP of Wonder's set and the other with the Stones, but unfortunately, it never came to be.

0: The five triangles composing the aforementioned NIGH each are equal to the triangle CAB in this geometric concept.
1: 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The Bruce.

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1: In today's class, we're taking a look at unfinished or unreleased rock albums in the Middleton Finner Financial Services School of Rock. Intended as the first half of a two-part return to form, Hot Sauce Committee Part 1 was delayed when Beastie Boys member Adam Yauch, MCA, was diagnosed with cancer. After a two-year delay, the band announced that Hot Sauce Committee Part 1 would be shelved indefinitely, and Hot Sauce Committee Part 2 would be released in 2011, which actually contained many of the tracks intended for the first volume. However, the true Part 1, with its original sequencing, several unreleased collaborations, was never issued. Following Yauch's passing in 2012, the band effectively ended, leaving this specific version of their late career creative surge locked away in the vault.

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1: 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The Bruce.
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1: The Bruce is on the loose. 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
1: Going to continue to be partly cloudy into tonight. Still the chance of showers with a low of 13. Tomorrow, a mix of sun and cloud, a north wind with a high of 22, humidex at 26, and a high UV index. Sunday and holiday Monday, both looking for sunshine and temperatures in the mid-20s.
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1: You are in the School of Rock, along with Middleton Finner Financial Services, and in today's class, we are talking about unfinished or unreleased rock albums. Crosby, Stills, Nash & Young solidified themselves as rock's latest supergroup with 1970s Deja Vu. Of course, the difficulty with a hit album is following it up. A couple of years later, the quartet met up at Neil Young's ranch in California and a recording studio in Hawaii, intending on recording a new album called Human Highway. However, after a couple of years of doing their own thing, Crosby, Stills, Nash & Young found that they were not on the same page anymore. Some of the songs were later released on various solo albums, but usually as re-recorded versions. The most recent selections could be found on Neil Young's 2020 Archives, Volume 2.

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1: This is the Middleton Finner Financial Services School of Rock, and in today's class, we are talking about unfinished or unreleased rock albums. Roughly a year and a half after the release of 1970's Electric Ladyland, Jimi Hendrix was reportedly preparing to reunite with the Experience for a new album. Black Gold was going to be an autobiographical song suite that was going to be accompanied by an animated feature about a black rock star himself on the road. It was going to be about 40 minutes of fresh new material that would represent Hendrix's most ambitious musical departure to date. As fate would have it, Black Gold never saw the light of day, as Hendrix died in September of 1970. Drummer Mitch Mitchell held on to a box of cassette demos tied with a headband and labeled BG until his death in 2008. Hendrix's half-sister Jamie said in 2010 that the album would be released that decade. For now, though, it remains under lock and key and is considered by some to be the holy grail of rock's what-ifs.

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2: Bruce County weather.
7: Partly cloudy into tonight with a chance of showers and a low of 13. Tomorrow, a mix of sun and cloud. Going to have a north wind, a high of 22, Humidex at 26, and a high UV index. For the rest of our holiday weekend, Sunday and Monday at this point, both looking sunny with temperatures in the mid-20s.
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1: It is time for your pop quiz. I have got a question based on what we've talked about in class. Correct answer is going to get you into the draw that we're going to make at the end of class for a pair of passes to Sauble Speedway closing weekend. September 18th to the 20th, Riptide, and these passes will be good any one of those days. You can check out what's going on at saublespeedway.ca. 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Black Gold was going to be a new album by which rock great? 519-389-9790. If you want to call in your answer or go through the Elgin Jewelers text line, you can also go through the website, rockthebruce.ca. You'll see the word win at the top of the page. Just click on that, and you'll see where you can get your answer in. Black Gold was going to be a new album by which rock great? Get your answer in while we hear from Aldo Nova, but first it's Whitesnake on The Bruce.

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1: So your question today, Black Gold was going to be a new album by which rock great? It was Jimi Hendrix. So if that is what you said, get your name into the draw that we'll do right now. And congratulations going out to Annie Maruski. Congratulations, Annie. You have got yourself a pair of passes to Sauble Speedway final weekend, the 18th to the 20th, Riptide. You can use it any one of those days. You can check out the schedule at saublespeedway.ca. Have a fabulous holiday weekend, and thank you for your attendance and your attention. Class dismissed.
0: That is the bell. School's out! We hope you enjoyed today's lesson and increased your rock IQ. 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
1: We are full and ready to take on the rest of our Friday afternoon. Going to see what's new on the big screen for you this holiday weekend. Muse coming up, Nickelback, and it's Guns N' Roses. 91.9 in the north, 97.9 in the south. 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

0: Rock and Robin is on the Bruce.
1: New on the big screen for you this holiday weekend, by any means. A young black FBI agent is sent to investigate the murders of civil rights leaders in Mississippi in 1966 and forced to work alongside a notorious mafia hitman. Two men are divided on everything, but do agree on one thing. Law has limits. They don't. It is inspired by a true story. It stars Yahya Abdul-Mateen II and Mark Wahlberg. Fall to Dead Point. After the death of Shiloh Hunter, her sister Jax agrees to a tribute proposed by Shiloh's daring friend Luce. They attempt the infamous plank walk on Mount Kwan in Taiwan. Then there's a rock slide, and that leaves them stranded 3,000 feet in the air. And Cars is going to be re-released for its 20th anniversary. So, checking out some of that as we go through the holiday weekend. It's Muse on the Bruce.

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2: Wyarton Poutine Feast. 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And I will be heading there today just before I head over to the Salmon Speck in Owen Sound. I'm a busy lady today, so if you catch me, say, hey, Shani Love, I want to stick it to the Bruce. 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
4: Bruce County Weather.
5: Going to continue to be partly cloudy into tonight. Still the chance of showers with a low of 13. Tomorrow, a mix of sun and cloud. A north wind with a high of 22. Humidex at 26 and a high UV index. Sunday and holiday Monday, both looking for sunshine and temperatures in the mid-20s.
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0: Bruce County weather.
5: Partly cloudy into tonight with a chance of showers and a low of 13. Tomorrow, a mix of sun and cloud. Going to have a north wind, a high of 22, humidex at 26, and a high UV index. For the rest of our holiday weekend, Sunday and Monday at this point, both looking sunny with temperatures in the mid-20s.
0: Where's the beef? Right here, baby. Yeah, but we also have corn if you're a vegetarian. 97.9, The Bruce.

0: Rockin' Robin on the Bruce.
1: Well, that's going to do it for our time together. But as always, thank you so much for letting me be a part of your day. Holiday weekend coming. That means theme weekend fun starting at 6 tonight. Back to school songs. Some of them obvious. Some of them you're going to have to listen closely for the school reference in them. But all great rock and roll songs, and brought to you by Mowbray's Canadian Tire. Great stop for back to school shopping. 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That's going to roll right through your holiday weekend. And Remy Smith, he is going to get you there, keeping you company through your Friday afternoon. Hope it is all absolutely fabulous for you. Finger 11 from the Bruce.

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0: His name is Remy. Remy. On the Bruce.
1: Well, it's Friday, and we are headed into the last long weekend of summer. It is the Labor Day long weekend, and I am pumped for it. Even though I didn't really actually work all that much this week because it took kind of a midweek weekend off to go check out a concert in the city, I'm looking forward to this weekend. Nonetheless, we're going to talk about that. Plus, we're going to talk about a social media reel that I came across where it was basically, you know, D-bag versus D-bag. It's also back to school after this long weekend, and I have a mild stalker, like a very mild, non-threatening stalker. I'll give you the details about all that and more, so stick around. It's Breeders' Cannonball on the Bruce. Check, check, check.

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0: Bruce County weather.
5: Going to continue to be partly cloudy into tonight. Still the chance of showers with a low of 13. Tomorrow, a mix of sun and cloud. A north wind with a high of 22. Humidex at 26 and a high UV index. Sunday and holiday Monday, both looking for sunshine and temperatures in the mid-20s.
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2: Oh, you know, still just boasting about the Wyarton Poutine Feast because it's going on right now. It started yesterday, goes on through Sunday, 11 a.m. till 6 p.m. at the Blue Water Park in Wyarton. There's so many different vendors and so much delicious poutine. I'm hyping it up because I'm going to be there just before I go over to the Salmon Spec in Owen Sound. So I'm going to say like any 3 o'clock, you know, I don't want to speed. I want to make sure I stay to the speed limit around here. So we'll get over there. You see me. What do you say? Hey, Shanny Love, I want to stick it to the Bruce. And you'll get that sticker. And when you do, you stick it to anything at all and take a picture. 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You'll automatically be entered for your chance to win $1,000. Longy and Bruffer are announcing the winner on September 8th. That's coming up quick. 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
12: Bruce County weather.
10: Partly cloudy into tonight with a chance of showers and a low of 13. Tomorrow, a mix of sun and cloud. Going to have a north wind, a high of 22, humidex at 26, and a high UV index. For the rest of our holiday weekend, Sunday and Monday at this point, both looking sunny with temperatures in the mid-20s.
0: Hey, we're going deep. 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

Crush the Trees from the 1978 Hemispheres album, basically a 4.5 minute long fairy tale about trees that are pissed off at each other. The maples think the oaks are hogging all the sunlight, so they form a union and demand equality. The band actually said that they wrote the lyrics in about 5 minutes after seeing a cartoon of trees carrying on like fools. One of our Bruce County deep cuts, the kind of tracks you can't find anywhere else, but we proudly play 3 times a day, 7 days a week. And they are brought to you by Hatton Home Hardware Building Center Chesley and Hatton Home Hardware in Terra. Right now, default, it's Deny. And we're the Bruce.

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1: So I was scrolling some mind rot on my phone yesterday, going through reels, and I came across a stitch that I just kind of laughed a little bit at. If you don't know what a stitch is, it's when one person takes another person's video and they comment on it. It's, you know, kind of the like lowest effort possible. But the original video was making fun of older dudes that have that fade haircut, which, you know, admittedly, I'm not really the biggest fan of, but I'm wanted to talk because I'm bald. You know, the kind of fades up into the sad, slicked over pompadour. Just never really got that look. Anyway, the response stitch was from a dude who was really unhappy with that perspective and, of course, had said fade sort of pompadour look going on, and proceeded to make fun of the other guy for having like a Ellen DeGeneres circa 1996 haircut, which admittedly was very, very funny, and then like started like making fun of him in other aspects as well. And I was just like, you know what? Neither of these dudes are wrong, and neither of them are right at the same time. It's just train wreck versus train wreck. And for some reason, I just absolutely cannot look away. I actually left a comment saying, despite everything screaming inside me not to comment right now, I kind of agree with both of you. So, I thought I'd share. Jet, right here on the Bruce.

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2: I'm here at the Wyarton Poutine Feast, and let me tell you, it is very, very cool. Now, this started yesterday, goes right on through until Sunday. It's at the Blue Water Park in Wyarton, 11 a.m. till 6 p.m. Now, they have multiple vendors here, and it all smells so good. You guys know how much I love food. It smells so good. There's all kinds of family-friendly games and activities. They've had poutine competitions, and like it's proudly Canadian, it's proudly Ontario, so you know I'm proud to be here with it. But it's very cool. Lots to do, a lot of fun. Beautiful view. I mean, Bluewater Park is the place to be. I love this place. It's one of my favorite places to come. But I am heading out here shortly to the Owen Sound Salmon Spec, so make sure you listen in for all that soon enough. But yes, make sure you come up here. 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
0: Bruce County weather.
6: Going to continue to be partly cloudy into tonight. Still the chance of showers with a low of 13. Tomorrow, a mix of sun and cloud. A north wind with a high of 22. Humidex at 26 and a high UV index. Sunday and holiday Monday, both looking for sunshine and temperatures in the mid-20s.
0: 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McDonald's, Port Elgin, Nonstop Rock.
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1: McDonald's Port Elgin nonstop rock. We got golden deals all September at McDonald's in Port Elgin. Plus, they also have three new McCafe drinks that they are now pouring. So check them out. It's Our Lady Peace right now on the Bruce.

0: 91.9 North, 97.9 South. The Bruce. The Bruce is on the loose. Every nook and cranny in Bruce County. We're here, we're there, we're everywhere. 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
1: I like the beach.
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0: Yeah, if you want the Bruce on the Loose at your county event, go to rockthebruce.ca.
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4: Bruce County weather.
5: Partly cloudy into tonight with a chance of showers and a low of 13. Tomorrow, a mix of sun and cloud. Going to have a north wind, a high of 22, Humidex at 26, and a high UV index. For the rest of our holiday weekend, Sunday and Monday at this point, both looking sunny with temperatures in the mid-20s.
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2: So I have myself kind of a super mild diet, non-threatening stalker situation going on right now. And I'll give you the backstory as quick as I can. I actually talked about it on the air back when it happened. There's a local kind of, you know, quick restaurant near me, and they're having a buy one, get one. I order from there very often, got the buy one, get one free deal, and I ended up getting basically half portions, which equates to one, right? So I called them up. They weren't willing to do anything to help. I was like, all right, well, that sucks. And then the manager called me back, did offer an apology, but again, no real help whatsoever. So I left them a review. And it wasn't the most scathing thing imaginable. I actually gave them 3 stars. And in the review, I talked about how 99 times out of 100, it's really good. Even today, it was really good, but the portions were very lacking. So if you go on buy one, get one day, don't actually expect that, because it's basically just one, right? And I'm still hungry after finishing my food. From this moment forward, the owner of that place has like kept an eye on me in a non-threatening way, started following me on all of my social medias, even tracked me down on my LinkedIn business account and started following me on there as well. Plus, recently started commenting on some of the posts and stuff that I'm involved with, and not like anger comments at all by any means. They're actually quite the opposite. They're like, yeah, glad you had a great time type of comments. It's just weird. It's weird. It's like a one-sided friendship that never really should have started. And I'm left scratching my head every time I see something new pop up from this person. You know, it's not like I'm bashing them by name on the air. I would never do that to a business. I would never say the name on the air. That's tacky and gross. But it's just, it's weird, right? It's weird. Joe Kess, right now.

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1: Good afternoon. It's 4 o'clock. I'm Matt Hermes. Saugeen Shores police are investigating after several thefts from a Port Elgin cemetery. Police say they received a report yesterday about five bronze bench plaques being stolen from Sanctuary Park Cemetery, as well as a bronze angel statue. Saugeen Shores police have put out a call for tips, appealing for anyone with information about the cemetery thefts to contact them or Crime Stoppers. The Bruce Trail Conservancy is set to give away items from the former Talisman Mountain Resort. Claire McCormack has more.
2: The charity organization bought the property back in 2025 and has plans to return the former ski resort area to its natural state. The giveaway event is set to happen Friday, September 11th from noon until 4 at the former Talisman Mountain Ski Resort. There will be chairs, tables, desks, dressers, ironing boards, luggage, racks, and more. You can also dig up some landscaping plants as well. The Bruce Trail Conservancy plans to demolish the derelict resort buildings and ski lift infrastructure and conserve 134 acres. They're working to fundraise $7.5 million for the work. Claire McCormack, Grey Highlands.
1: The unemployment rate in an area that includes Bruce and Gray counties fell to 4% last month. According to data from the four-county Labor Market Planning Board, the lower unemployment number came even as the Stratford-Bruce Peninsula region lost full-time and part-time jobs in August. The total size of the region's labor force also declined by more than 2,900 people, resulting in the rosier unemployment rate. The national unemployment rate was unchanged in August at 6.4%. Despite the loss of more than 42,000 jobs. Premier Doug Ford's Progressive Conservative government held on to a pair of seats in three provincial by-elections yesterday. PC candidates won in Hamilton East, Stony Creek, and York Simcoe. The NDP also retained a Scarborough riding, keeping the legislature unchanged. And in national news, a new $20 bill featuring King Charles III has been unveiled. The Bank of Canada says the new bills also have an image of the Canadian Vimy Memorial and will be put into circulation in February. In sports, Jameson Taillon makes his return to the mound for the Blue Jays tonight in the opener of a three-game series against Kansas City Royals. Jays are coming off a big series win in Cleveland, which brought them within a half game of the Guardians for the final American League wildcard spot. First pitch flies just after 8 tonight. The Owen Sound Attack have another preseason home game this weekend. They host Barrie Colts at 2 tomorrow afternoon at the Bayshore. Some NHL news, the Toronto Maple Leafs have signed forward Brendan Brisson. CFL tonight, Montreal Alouettes host BC Lions. The Labor Day Classic goes Monday in Hamilton between the Ticats and Toronto Argonauts. And Canadian Leila Fernandez is out at the U.S. Open. Denis Shapovalov plays his third-round match tonight. That's news and sports. Your Salmon Spectacular update and long weekend weather are next.
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1: Day 8 of the 38th McDonald's Owen Sound Salmon Spectacular continues. There's been no changes atop the Fairmount Security Services leaderboard. The top salmon still belongs to New Hamburg Sam Jensen, 25.66 pounds. Thomas Moore of Owen Sound has the overall trout lead, a 24.08 pound Laker. Collingwood's William Hanna leading for rainbow trout, 11.56 pounds. And the top brown trout belongs to Tara's Barb Shank, 8.15 pounds.
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0: Bruce County weather.
1: A few showers ending this evening, then clearing, an overnight low of 12. And for the long weekend, mainly sunny tomorrow and a high of 23. More sunshine on Sunday and Labor Day Monday with highs of 24 and 25. Right now it's 22 in Saugeen Shores. I'm Matt Hermes. 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
2: Talking about this situation with a very mild, non-threatening stalker that I've been going through. Like, I'm not afraid. Doesn't seem like a bad person in any way. It's just a weird circumstance from, like, not a great review. Not, like, a terrible review. Just kind of a mediocre yet honest review of a situation that went down. And I will say that 99 times out of 100 when I drop a review, it is a positive one. Because I don't think people do that very often. For me to leave a negative review, something has to go very, very, very heinous, right? Like, I have to call the business, give them a chance to actually correct the situation, and then be told to, you know, do something terrible with myself. And honestly, I can't remember the last time I left a truly bad review less than 3 stars. But I do make it a point to try and point out when I see something awesome. When I go to a business and I walk away feeling like $1 million, I will jump online and I will show that kind of love, because I don't think people do that enough, and I think it makes a big impact on local small business owners who are like boots on the ground and actually reading those comments themselves. Big giant companies, you know, it's probably nice for them, but it's never going to hit anybody's eyes that really is going to, you know, take that personally. All American Rejects right now on the Bruce.

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1: It's going to be a partly clear evening on the water. On Georgian Bay, a mix of sun and cloud today, tonight, and tomorrow. Wind northwest at 10 knots, veering to northeast 10 near midnight tonight, and then backing to northwest 10 again near noon tomorrow. Waves of half a meter or less today, tonight, and tomorrow. On Lake Huron, a mix of sun and cloud today, tonight, and tomorrow. Wind light, then becoming east at 10 knots near midnight tonight, right through tomorrow morning, and then becoming light again near noon tomorrow. Waves of half a meter or less today, tonight, and tomorrow. I'm John Rashad. I'll talk to you tomorrow morning with our next report.
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0: Bruce County weather.
6: Going to continue to be partly cloudy into tonight. Still the chance of showers with a low of 13. Tomorrow, a mix of sun and cloud. A north wind with a high of 22. Humidex at 26 and a high UV index. Sunday and holiday Monday, both looking for sunshine and temperatures in the mid-20s.
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1: Foo Fighters back there. Incubus coming up right now. Steppenwolf. 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

0: on the Bruce.
1: What started as a conversation about my very mild, non-threatening stalker situation that I have going on right now kind of evolved into leaving positive reviews for small local businesses and just how much it means to them when that happens. I got a text on the Elgin Jola line that kind of like proves that. It says, Remy, as a small business owner, I really appreciate your words and will tell you that you're absolutely right. A negative review can really hurt a small business. A positive review really feels great when we read them. I have to admit, my clients are absolutely fantastic and my reviews are glowing because of it. That is very, very good to hear. And it's true, right? Like a bad experience, everybody wants to complain about that. So sometimes you can see like the negative reviews pile up on something when it's maybe not necessarily called for in that situation. That's why when I said a little earlier, I try not to leave any less than, you know, 3 stars sort of thing in a review, unless, of course, things really went sideways after opportunities were given to correct said situations. And I honestly can't remember ever actually doing that. It's Truce on the Bruce.

0: 91.9 North, 97.9 South. The Bruce. If you've always wanted to stick it to the Bruce, your time has come. The Bruce is on the loose in Bruce County with official Bruce stickers in tow. If you want to win $1,000,
1: first, you got to get your hands on a sticker.
0: Then slap that sticker on something. 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I guess you could stick it where the sun don't shine, but let's keep it PG, huh? 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
0: Bruce County weather.
4: Partly cloudy into tonight with a chance of showers and a low of 13. Tomorrow, a mix of sun and cloud. Going to have a north wind, a high of 22, humidex at 26, and a high UV index. For the rest of our holiday weekend, Sunday and Monday at this point, both looking sunny with temperatures in the mid-20s.
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0: It's Remy on the
1: We're headed into the Labor Day long weekend. Also, the last weekend for the McDonald's Owen Sound Salmon Spectacular 38th annual that has been going on for the past little while. It's going to wrap up on September 6th. You have a chance at catching your share of over $175,000 in prizes. 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It is for all ages, the McDonald's Owen Sound Salmon Spectacular. You can grab some tickets. Get more details at SydenhamSportsman.com. There is still some time to see us at the big tent. Right now, Arkells on the Bruce.

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1: Good afternoon. It's 5 o'clock. I'm Matt Hermes. Saugeen Shores police are investigating after several thefts from a Port Elgin cemetery. Police say they received a report yesterday about five bronze bench plaques being stolen from Sanctuary Park Cemetery, as well as a bronze angel statue. Saugeen Shores police have put out a call for tips, appealing for anyone with information about the cemetery thefts to contact them or Crime Stoppers. The Bruce Trail Conservancy is set to give away items from the former Talisman Mountain Resort. Claire McCormack has more.
2: The charity organization bought the property back in 2025 and has plans to return the former ski resort area to its natural state. The giveaway event is set to happen Friday, September 11th from noon until 4 at the former Talisman Mountain Ski Resort. There will be chairs, tables, desks, dressers, ironing boards, luggage, racks, and more. You can also dig up some landscaping plants as well. The Bruce Trail Conservancy plans to demolish the derelict resort buildings and ski lift infrastructure and conserve 134 acres. They're working to fundraise $7.5 million for the work. Claire McCormack, Grey Highlands.
1: The unemployment rate in an area that includes Bruce and Gray counties fell to 4% last month. According to data from the four-county Labor Market Planning Board, the lower unemployment number came even as the Stratford-Bruce Peninsula region lost full-time and part-time jobs in August. The total size of the region's labor force also declined by more than 2,900 people, resulting in the rosier unemployment rate. The national unemployment rate was unchanged in August at 6.4%. Despite the loss of more than 42,000 jobs. Premier Doug Ford's Progressive Conservative government held on to a pair of seats in three provincial by-elections yesterday. PC candidates won in Hamilton East, Stony Creek, and York Simcoe. The NDP also retained a Scarborough riding, keeping the legislature unchanged. And in national news, a new $20 bill featuring King Charles III has been unveiled. The Bank of Canada says the new bills also have an image of the Canadian Vimy Memorial and will be put into circulation in February. In sports, Jameson Taillon makes his return to the mound for the Blue Jays tonight in the opener of a three-game series against Kansas City Royals. Jays are coming off a big series win in Cleveland, which brought them within a half game of the Guardians for the final American League wildcard spot. First pitch flies just after 8 tonight. The Owen Sound Attack have another preseason home game this weekend. They host Barrie Colts at 2 tomorrow afternoon at the Bayshore. Some NHL news, the Toronto Maple Leafs have signed forward Brendan Brisson. CFL tonight, Montreal Alouettes host BC Lions. The Labor Day Classic goes Monday in Hamilton between the Ticats and Toronto Argonauts. And Canadian Leila Fernandez is out at the U.S. Open. Denis Shapovalov plays his third-round match tonight. That's news and sports. Your Salmon Spectacular update and long weekend weather are next.
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1: Day 8 of the 38th McDonald's Owen Sound Salmon Spectacular continues. There's been no changes atop the Fairmount Security Services leaderboard. The top salmon still belongs to New Hamburg Sam Jensen, 25.66 pounds. Thomas Moore of Owen Sound has the overall trout lead, a 24.08 pound Laker. Collingwood's William Hanna leading for rainbow trout, 11.56 pounds. And the top brown trout belongs to Tara's Barb Shank, 8.15 pounds.
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0: Bruce County weather.
1: A few showers ending this evening, then clearing, an overnight low of 12. And for the long weekend, mainly sunny tomorrow and a high of 23. More sunshine on Sunday and Labor Day Monday with highs of 24 and 25. Right now it's 22 in Saugeen Shores. I'm Matt Hermes. 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

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Right now it's Cinderella, one of the most underrepresented bands of the 80s, in my opinion. It's Shake Me, right now on the Bruce.

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1: We're headed to the Labor Day long weekend, which means after this is done, all those kids are going back to school. It is back to school time of year. Make sure you're driving carefully. Next Tuesday, there's definitely going to be more kids running around. Honestly, I kind of miss it. My kids are all grown up, and I don't really have that back to school season anymore. I feel like there's two kinds of parents generally when it comes to back to school. There's the parents that are kind of like me who were sad to see their kids go back to school because I usually had a job where I got to hang out with them during the summer, at least a whole lot more than I did during the school year. And, you know, it was kind of sad to lose my Hot Wheels friends going back to school for the year. And then there's the other kind of parents that are just like, you know, pop that cork on the champagne bottle. And it's party time because the kids went back to school. I'm curious, which camp you rest in? Shoot me a text on the Og and Jula line. Are you the party parent who's happy to see the kids go back? Or are you the sad parent because you just lost your play buddy for the next 8 months or so? Black Keys, right here on The Bruce.

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2: I'm here at the 38th annual McDonald's Owen Sound Salmon Spectacular. 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Now, I'm here today. 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They had a fashion show, a reptile show. Now, tonight, there's Kids Evening with Dickie Bird from 6 until 7. And then Gray Road 1 comes on the stage at 7 o'clock. 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
0: Bruce County weather.
6: Going to continue to be partly cloudy into tonight. Still the chance of showers with a low of 13. Tomorrow, a mix of sun and cloud. A north wind with a high of 22. Humidex at 26 and a high UV index. Sunday and holiday Monday, both looking for sunshine and temperatures in the mid-20s.
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2: Crown lands back there. Tom Petty and the Heartbreakers coming up right now. It's the hip 50 Mission Cap. 91.9 North, 97.9 South. 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
1: Got a text message on the Elgin and Jewelry line about back to school, asking what kind of parent you are, the type that parties when the kids go back to school, the ones that are a little sad because you lost your play buddy. I got a text message in saying, Remy, bit of both. Unfortunately, I work the majority of the summer and childcare is very expensive, so I am very happy to not be paying for that like I have been over the past couple of months. But at the same time, I do miss them on the days off, and I miss the weather once it starts to change as well. I agree with all of that. It's definitely tougher when they're at a younger age, can't look after themselves, and you know, they don't have older siblings. You can just kind of like piggyback that child care on top of Moist. It's Push right here on the Brews.

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5: Bruce County weather.
3: Partly cloudy into tonight with a chance of showers and a low of 13. Tomorrow, a mix of sun and cloud. Going to have a north wind, a high of 22, humidex at 26, and a high UV index. For the rest of our holiday weekend, Sunday and Monday at this point, both looking sunny with temperatures in the mid-20s.
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2: Well, that is about it for me today. I am out of here, headed home to begin my long weekend. Not really a whole lot of plans for the long weekend. Maybe possibly a couple friends popping by, having some adult beverages or something like that. And if they do, I've always got a place for them to crash. I am a very firm believer that no alcohol should be involved while you're behind the wheel of a vehicle. So if you are going out and having some fun this weekend in that sense, make sure you are very safe about it. Make sure you're staying off the roads if you're getting any intoxication into your system. And I will also note that I noticed a lot of officers out on the roads and highways this morning on my drive to work, so you could definitely expect them to be in extra full force going into this long weekend. Right now, Blackie and the Rodeo Kings, Had Enough of You Today. 91.9 North, 97.9 South. We're the Bruce, and you and I will talk again on Tuesday.

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1: Good evening. It's 6 o'clock. I'm Matt Hermes. Saugeen Shores police are investigating after several thefts from a Port Elgin cemetery. Police say they received a report yesterday about five bronze bench plaques being stolen from Sanctuary Park Cemetery, as well as a bronze angel statue. Saugeen Shores police have put out a call for tips, appealing for anyone with information about the cemetery thefts to contact them or Crime Stoppers. The Bruce Trail Conservancy is set to give away items from the former Talisman Mountain Resort. Claire McCormack has more.
2: The charity organization bought the property back in 2025 and has plans to return the former ski resort area to its natural state. The giveaway event is set to happen Friday, September 11th from noon until 4 at the former Talisman Mountain Ski Resort. There will be chairs, tables, desks, dressers, ironing boards, luggage, racks, and more. You can also dig up some landscaping plants as well. The Bruce Trail Conservancy plans to demolish the derelict resort buildings and ski lift infrastructure and conserve 134 acres. They're working to fundraise $7.5 million for the work. Claire McCormack, Grey Highlands.
1: The unemployment rate in an area that includes Bruce and Grey counties fell to 4% last month. According to data from the four-county Labor Market Planning Board, the lower unemployment number came even as the Stratford-Bruce Peninsula region lost full-time and part-time jobs in August. The total size of the region's labor force also declined by more than 2,900 people, resulting in the rosier unemployment rate. The national unemployment rate was unchanged in August at 6.4%. Despite the loss of more than 42,000 jobs. Premier Doug Ford's Progressive Conservative government held on to a pair of seats in three provincial by-elections yesterday. PC candidates won in Hamilton East, Stony Creek, and York Simcoe. The NDP also retained a Scarborough riding, keeping the legislature unchanged. And in national news, a new $20 bill featuring King Charles III has been unveiled. The Bank of Canada says the new bills also have an image of the Canadian Vimy Memorial and will be put into circulation in February. In sports, Jameson Taillon makes his return to the mound for the Blue Jays tonight in the opener of a three-game series against Kansas City Royals. Jays are coming off a big series win in Cleveland, which brought them within a half game of the Guardians for the final American League wildcard spot. First pitch flies just after 8 tonight. The Owen Sound Attack have another preseason home game this weekend. They host Barrie Colts at 2 tomorrow afternoon at the Bayshore. Some NHL news, the Toronto Maple Leafs have signed forward Brendan Brisson. CFL tonight, Montreal Alouettes host BC Lions. The Labor Day Classic goes Monday in Hamilton between the Ticats and Toronto Argonauts. And Canadian Leila Fernandez is out at the U.S. Open. Dennis Shapovalov plays his third-round match tonight. That's news and sports. Your Salmon Spectacular update and long weekend weather are next.
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1: Day 8 of the 38th McDonald's Owen Sound Salmon Spectacular continues. There's been no changes atop the Fairmount Security Services leaderboard. The top salmon still belongs to New Hamburg Sam Jensen, 25.66 pounds. Thomas Moore of Owen Sound has the overall trout lead, a 24.08 pound Laker. Collingwood's William Hanna leading for rainbow trout, 11.56 pounds. And the top brown trout belongs to Tara's Barb Shank, 8.15 pounds.
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0: Bruce County weather.
1: A few showers ending this evening, then clearing, an overnight low of 12. And for the long weekend, mainly sunny tomorrow and a high of 23. More sunshine on Sunday and Labor Day Monday with highs of 24 and 25. Right now it's 22 in Saugeen Shores. I'm Matt Hermes. 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

Oh, good Friday evening, everyone. I've spent the last 2 days at the 38th Annual McDonald's Owen Sound Salmon Spectacular, and my goodness, has it been a lot of fun. It was great to see all of you. The bands were amazing, and the fish, my goodness, some record-breaking fish going on there. So much going on. It's just a fun time. I had a great time. And yeah, I hope you check it out. It goes right on until Sunday, so make sure you head up to Owen Sound and just go see the Salmon Spec. Like, my goodness, there's so much going on. Over $175,000 worth of prizes. Like, are you kidding me? How awesome is that?

Now, I gotta say, being at the Salmon Spec the last couple of days has just made me think of all of my really great fishing trips that I've been on. And my husband and I like to go way up north, and we take our son, and he caught a pike a couple years back that was just huge. And I took it, and we filleted it, cut it all up, and I battered it. Kind of like at the Salmon Spec, they have these like salmon nuggets. It was pike nuggets. It tasted better than McDonald's chicken nuggets. Now, I don't want to say that because I love McDonald's chicken nuggets. Who doesn't? But it was pike and it was delicious. And yeah, they just, you got to get in on the fried fish. I mean, who doesn't like it? It's so good. And yeah, it's just had me thinking about it ever since I've been there.

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0: Bruce County weather.
7: A few showers ending this evening, then clearing, an overnight low of 12. And for the long weekend, mainly sunny tomorrow and a high of 23. More sunshine on Sunday and Labor Day Monday with highs of 24 and 25.
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I know you all know you can connect with us here at The Bruce anytime via our Elgin Jewelers text line. 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
7: Bruce County weather.
8: A few showers ending this evening, then clearing. An overnight low of 12. And for the long weekend, mainly sunny tomorrow.

0: A high of 23. More sunshine on Sunday and Labor Day Monday with highs of 24 and 25.
1: 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The Bruce.

Oh, what an awesome deep cut. I love our deep cuts. Now, we have the deep cuts going 3 times a day, 7 days a week, and they are brought to you by Hatton Home Hardware Building Center in Chesley and Hatton Home Hardware in Tara. They're just so great. Bob Seger feels like a number. I mean, come on. The deep cuts we have are awesome, and you guys can put in a request if you have a deep cut, and you can do that at 519-389-9790.

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1: How you doing?

Back to school to show my dad I'm not a fool. Now, there's only some of you that are going to get that reference, but it is our back to school theme weekend. And what a great song, Smoking in the Boys Room. Makes me think of my time in high school. And I know I can't advocate doing this, but pretty much everybody smoked when I was in high school. And we actually had a smoking pit. So, there, you know, everybody went over to one area under a tree and smoked. What do you guys remember? I actually remember we had an area in the center of the school, because the school was kind of shaped like a U, and right in the center they used to have an actual smoking area, and teachers would go and smoke there as well. Quite the thing. So I mean, what about your high school? What did you have a smoke pit? Let us know on the Elgin Jewelers text line.

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And sometimes Shani lives there too. It's been

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1: A few showers ending this evening, then clearing, an overnight low of 12. And for the long weekend, mainly sunny tomorrow and a high of 23. More sunshine on Sunday and Labor Day Monday with highs of 24 and 25.
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Oh, this next song has it. I've got a deep place in my heart for it. So my husband and I ride motorcycle. He drives. I'm the passenger princess. Thank you very much. And we always listen to music. And so I have a motorcycle playlist. 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And this next song does it for me. 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Best intro ever, you guys. Great cruising tune.

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0: Bruce County weather.
3: A few showers ending this evening, then clearing, an overnight low of 12. And for the long weekend, mainly sunny tomorrow and a high of 23. More sunshine on Sunday and Labor Day Monday with highs of 24 and 25.
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That song always gets me up and dancing. Dude looks like a lady. I mean, how can you not dance to it? It also makes you always think of Mrs. Doubtfire, but maybe that's just a certain generation of us. 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I will be back tomorrow evening, so make sure you listen in. And this next song here is actually one of my favorites. 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So I hope you enjoy it and you enjoy the rest of your evening. Shanty Love out.

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